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1: Hey, Allie.
0: Hey.
1: How about some Black Sabbath?
0: Yeah.
1: That'd be awesome. Thanks. You're awesome.
0: Aw, tap the microphone button on the app if you got something to say. Happy Friday, y'all. It's the Brew.
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9: Hello, this is Tony Iommi from Black Sabbath.

being a difficult weekend for firefighters in Oregon. Weather forecasters predicting drier and warmer conditions heading into the weekend, producing some perfect burn conditions. Also a chance of gusty winds and lightning in some parts of the state today and tomorrow. So let's do our part to not catch anything on fire. 105 Another Brew, Portland's Rock Station.

0: Hey, it's Tanner, Lori, and Casey. Hope you're having a great weekend. And coming up on Monday's show, do you know anyone who's faking having a service dog so they can take the dog anywhere?
1: I just saw a lady day before yesterday pushing her little dog in a cart, and it just looked like a lie.
0: Well, we'll take your calls coming up Monday at 8 a.m.
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been a rough training camp and preseason for the NFL with all these injuries. Apparently the Seahawks have one of those injuries that might end up being season-ending. We'll talk about that next. 105.9 The Borough.

0: All right, so we're hearing today that Seahawks wide receiver Jake Bobo went down today with what appears to be a pretty serious knee injury, according to Mike McDonald. He was hurt during today's joint practice with the Tennessee Titans while being taken to the ground near the sideline, and it was a right knee injury. Now, of course, we don't have any specifics because it just happened today, but, you know, when players take a knee and they do that whole thing, that means that the players saw something bad, maybe even gruesome, that so the speculation is that it's a pretty significant injury for Jake Bobo. It's a terrible, terrible situation. Seahawks heading into preseason matchup number 2 this weekend, number 3 next weekend, and then nothing left but the cry. And 105.9 The Brew.
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0: Some Metallica. Okay. You got it.
1: Well,
0: we'll do it after this. How about that? Have a great weekend. 105.9 The Brew, Portland's rock station.

underachiever in the dictionary, you won't find a picture of us. But that's only because we got high and sort of forgot about the photo shoot. And an old episode of Law & Order came on TV, so yeah. Wait, what were we talking about? It's 105.9 The Brew.

0: Rob Zombie, Marilyn Manson are on tour. That tour has already kicked off, but they're going to be at Cascades September the 18th, and we're getting you in. 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

Last Friday, Green Day put out their Nimrods movie. I've not had a chance to see it yet, but I hope to this weekend. It's not about them per se, but they're in it and a big part of the plot too. 105 Men in the Brew.

on Fire back in action tonight. They are on the road taking on the Tempo. That's the other expansion team in Toronto tonight. It's a 7 o'clock start. 105.9 The Brew.

0: 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What you got?
1: Hey, Allie, how about playing some corn on our Friday?
0: I love it. You heading home for the weekend? Some corn next. It's The Brew.
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For the next couple of days, it'll be maybe not even into the 80s, upper 70s for tomorrow. Sunday's high is 77, and then we'll jump back up closer to 90 by the time we get to the start of next week. 105 Nether Brew, Portland's Rock Station, the Pumpkins.

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0: Morning Drive Station, 105.9 The Brew. What up? Now you guys know what tonight, Chad Tyson. And on a Friday night, finally made it heading into the weekend. Welcome. It's Hawaiian Shirt Day today, like actually National Hawaiian Shirt Day. I thought it was next Friday. That's why I didn't wear one today, man. But I'm still living Aloha. Yeah. Aloha Friday. No work till Monday. I used to say that all the time when I lived in Hawaii, man. A busy show on tap tonight. Getting sewed in here. Talk back, Mike Open with The Brew on iHeartRadio. If you guys have anything, you can also get me on Extra Threads at Chad Tyson. Mandatory Metallica. Of course, that's on the way at 9. And we are back to the Shut Up Rock next. Papa Roach, Friday night underway. Welcome to the weekend.
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22: Now that we've paid the bills, it's time to...

So watching weather around the rest of the country this week, storms, temperatures over 100 degrees. It's crazy out there, man. We've actually got pretty decent weather here in Portland this weekend. It's been a nice summer for the most part. 60 tonight, 79 tomorrow, a little sun on Sunday, 77. It's the Brew.

We got the gold album from Weezer today. I've listened to it once. It's actually really good. I'll probably put it on at least one more time this weekend over on streaming with iHeart All Access. And, of course, they join us for the iHeart Radio Music Festival next month, too. Going to be an awesome show, September 18th and 19th. Still a bunch of flyaways to hook up. Another week of those. Get started Monday morning at 9 with Tanner, Laura, Casey right here on The Brew. So keep an eye out for your chance to win.

0: Hey, it's Tanner, Lori, and Casey. Hope you're having a great weekend. And coming up on Monday's show, do you know anyone who's faking having a service dog so they can take the dog anywhere?
1: I just saw a lady day before yesterday pushing her little dog in a cart, and it just looked like a lie.
0: Well, we'll take your calls coming up Monday at 8 a.m.
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0: Morning Drive Stage Channel 105.9 The Brew, Chad Tyson. So here's your Friday reminder to stay away from lettuce again this weekend. Cyclosporiasis or cyclosporiasis? I've been calling it cyclosporiasis. I think that just sounds better and kind of fits better with what's going on here. Those cases have risen to over 15,000 now here in the U.S. So, yeah. No lettuce again this weekend. And I haven't eaten lettuce since like a week or two after this all started because I kept forgetting right out of the gate. But I got lucky, so not rolling the dice. I'd love to have a salad this weekend. Ain't happening, though. It's the Brew. Puddle of Mud coming up. Nirvana, too. More Shut Up Rock for your weekend next.
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But if you guys want to try and get on the guest list for that Twisted Sister show with Sebastian Bach next month at the Oregon State Fair, hit us up on Instagram this weekend. Starting tomorrow, we'll be hooking up tickets. All right, it's at 105.9 The Brew. So go follow us now. That way you don't forget about it, and that'll pop up in your feed over the weekend. Follow the instructions. Might get your tickets. All right, good luck.

0: Part of the Trash Station, what if I had the brew, Chad Tyson. So I'm not a gamer, but we've been following the GTA stuff here on the show. Because it's like the Chinese democracy of video games, man. They haven't released a new entry in the Grand Theft Auto series since 2013, but 6 is set to be out November 19th this year. And at Fort Stewart, Georgia, they've actually got an interesting re-enlistment initiative going on that involves Grand Theft Auto 6. If you re-up in the Army, re-enlist for 2 years or more, you get a 4-day pass to go play Grand Theft Auto 6 when it comes out. And you might be thinking, oh, nobody's going to do that. 20 people already have, and there's about 130 eligible, so I'm wondering if the rest of the Army is looking at this thinking, maybe they got something there for Stewart in Georgia. But on the flip side, since it is the Chinese democracy of video games, what happens if it doesn't come out on November 19th? There's a chance. I don't know.
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1: Hey, if you're a Grateful Dead fan, listen up. If you're not, just humor me for a second. They posted another track from the show Meriwether Post back in 85. And that show due out in full next month, September 18th. It's the 15-minute version of Shakedown Street, which is widely considered the best performance of that song ever, or at least one of them. So that's over on the Dead's YouTube channel this weekend if you want to check it out. Like I've already done twice. It's The Brew.

The new movies this weekend. Is there anything other than Spider-Man? Yes, but that's probably going to be number one again, raking all the cash. The new Insidious movie's out. So is the new movie Mutiny, starring Jason Statham. And there's also one called Wildwood that's set here in Portland. It's out today. And you seen all the crow statues out about? They're part of a promotional campaign for that. So there's your new movie releases this weekend. It's The Brew, Pearl Jam.

0: the Drive Station, Water Fat Now, the Brew, Chad Tyson, Def Leppard, and Ed Set. Vivian Campbell says he has once again been diagnosed with Hodgkin's lymphoma. I guess it's back after he had that stem cell transplant last year. He says he's continuing with treatments to manage it, and is probably going to have another transplant done within the next few years to see if another donor can match and try and help cure that. In the meantime, though, he's staying really positive and not slowing down. He says, in addition to Def Leppard at Last in Line, he's also rally driving and just out there living life. So much respect for Vivian Campbell and keeping him in our thoughts. Hopefully he can keep it under control. More tunes next tonight here on The Brew. Stones on tap at 9. We fire up Mandatory Metallica for a Friday night, so keep it here.
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0: Jones and Painted Black is we're back to the Shut Up Right for your weekend tonight here on the Brew and everywhere on iHeartRadio. Chad Tyson, keep it here. We crank up a Friday night mandatory Metallica after Kid Rock.
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0: Morning Drive Station, 105.9 The Brew, Mandatory. Metallica wrapping it up with Hit the Lights tonight. Also did Fade to Black back there. Chad Tyson. Weeknights and now we hook it up. Great Friday night block. Of course, your suggestions always welcome. Talk back, Mike with The Brew on iHeartRadio. Keep those coming in. Back to it on Monday night. I'm off. I don't know who's filling in. Getting one last summer vacation weekend next week. I wanted to remind you guys about this. Also, back on Monday, more flyaways to our iHeartRadio Music Festival, which is going down next month in Sin City. 9 a.m. Tanner, Lauren, Casey, Monday. We'll have your next chance to win one of those. And if you do win, we kick in $1,000. Muse playing festival. They're also in this weekend to rock Cascades Amphitheater tomorrow night with Portland's own Portugal the Man and Temper Trap. Be a great show, man. Tickets still left. Want to grab those last minute? Hit the concert counter. 1059thebrew.com. Details over there. And like I said, Monday, next chance to us name a festival next month.
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So I remember back in 2024 when a couple teenagers got trapped upside down on Oaks Park's Atmosphere Ride. 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Like $275,000 each. Wow. It's Portland's Rock Station, 105.9 The Brew. Bon Jovi.

The World Humanoid Robot Games. That's the thing. And the second annual edition of it gets started tomorrow over in China. More on that coming up next tonight here on The Brew. This is Nirvana.

We aren't climbing a career ladder so much as lounging on the job couch waiting for the HR boot to kick us right in the unemployments. It's 105.9 The Brew.

0: Morning Drive Station, 105.9 The Brew, Chad Tyson. So the second annual World Humanoid Robot Games getting started tomorrow over in Beijing. Yeah, Robot Olympics. It's a 5-day event featuring over 2,000 humanoid machines and over 1,600 teams from 16 countries competing in 51 events. Do the teams, like, remotely control the humanoid robots? I think that happens with a lot of these things. Man. There's somebody on the other end. I don't know if that's the case for all of them in the games here, but a lot of crazy events. I mean, you spent all this money to build a robot, and then you have freestyle combat. But robot table tennis, man, I am here for that. The running, like the sprinting, that can be pretty cool, too, because a lot of these humanoids don't know how to stop. Which, if you want to see one of those in action, I have a crazy video I found last night over on X at Chad Tyson. Yeah, humanoid robot games kicking off tomorrow. Should be interesting.
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at Chad Tyson on X. Shout out to Nick. Hit me up over there tonight for Vancouver for this one. House of the Rising Sun from the Animals. Thanks for rocking your weekend, Nick. It's the Brew.

Or the Drive Station, 105.9 The Brew, Chad Tyson, Tanner, Lauren, Casey, back in Monday. Over the weekend, if you missed any of the show, mornings this week, catch up on demand with their podcast. I got some videos out of the socials as well. So Laura said she's going to get Botox on her eyebrows. Her look on her face. After that happens, what she demonstrated in the video is going to be pretty awesome. So, hit us up this weekend. Check out that stuff over on the line and have it here on Monday. They're back in. And all next week, they're hooking up tickets for the A-Lin-A Food and Wine Festival, which is going down next month, September 19th, 7:30 Monday.

0: more details and your first chance to get on the Brood guest list for it. So have it here.
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Remember your mains from Metallica, left over from Mandatory Metallica last hour here on the show from Mike, who I don't know where he's from because he didn't include that over on X, but thanks for rocking and checking in, Mike. Appreciate you. 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

0: Hey, it's Tanner, Lori, and Casey. Hope you're having a great weekend. And coming up on Monday's show, do you know anyone who's faking having a service dog so they can take the dog anywhere?
1: I just saw a lady day before yesterday pushing her little dog in a cart, and it just looked like a lot.
0: Well, we'll take your calls coming up Monday at 8 a.m.
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0: Portland Rock Station, 105.9 The Brook, Chad Tyson, paying students cash for perfect attendance at school. That's not my idea, but it's happening in Detroit public schools. Encouraging students to have perfect attendance, and they're putting their money where their mouth is to achieve it. They've got the Perfect Attendance Pays initiative going down, where basically high school students have a chance to earn $100 each week for flawless attendance during designated periods, and middle schoolers are being offered $50 a week. So we'll make some money there, but that line, during designated periods, that's the fine print. It's not going to be the whole school year, but still. They're paying kids to show up for the most part. Which, honestly, they shouldn't have to do that. Wow. Insane. On the way, more rock. Linkin Park coming up. Getting some Weezer tonight, too. It's The Brew on the weekend.
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I'm still blown away. Foo Fighters are going to be opening up for AC/DC next month in St. Louis. A big surprise for fans. I had tickets for that show yesterday. And Dave Grohl says it's a dream come true. He's got a fairly lengthy statement he wrote up about that over on Instagram this weekend if you want to check it out. Yeah, Pretty Reckless can't make it for whatever reason. So Foos are filling in. It's the Brute.

0: Board of the Drive Station, I would have found out the brew, Chad Tyson. So we've got Bacon and Beer back next month. Tanner, Lauren, Casey announced the next round of that earlier this week. Going to be celebrating Oktoberfest at this one. Ancestry Brewing, Friday, September 18th. And everybody who shows up gets free bacon. 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Hopefully, same can be said for you. You want to grab details this weekend? We got them over at 1059thebrew.com. Of course, they're back in on Monday. Get another week started. If you missed anything this week, podcast is up over the weekend on the free iHeartRadio app. We'll catch up on demand, all right? 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

Spring Rockin' Thanks tonight of Chad Tyson. Hey, if you're a vinyl fan, heads up, Rhino Records is going to be doing their annual Rocktober campaign again this year, doing reissues on vinyl. The lists are out as far as what is coming out, and they are pretty lengthy. If you want to grab details tonight or this weekend, hit the Rhino Records website, all right? It's the brew.

0: Morning Drive Station, 105.9 The Brew, Chad Tyson. So, streaming this weekend, if you watched DC Studios Lanterns, it's off to a pretty good start, I guess. 9.3 million global viewers during its first 3 days out. I saw that pop up last weekend. I might have to check it out because it looks pretty decent. Also, returning later this year to streaming, Yellowjackets Season 4. Man, that's a great series right there. If you've not watched the first three seasons, definitely bingeable back half of summer here. That final season is set to be out November 20th on Paramount Plus. And House of the Dragon's really good, too. We finally watched the Season 3 finale earlier this week. Me and the wife, that's solid as well. More rock next tonight. Metallica coming up. And some Linkin Park on the way, too. It's The Brew.
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Sports Rock Station, 105.9 The Brew, Chad Tyson. So that's going to wrap it up for the show tonight. I'm actually on vacation next week, so I'll talk to you guys back here week after next. I will be on the socials, though, so if you want to connect, at Chad Tyson's where you can find me over there, TikTok and Instagram. I will be doing some more Lost Rock tunes from the 90s and early 2Ks, and who knows what else. So connect, all right? Have a great rest of the weekend. Leave you guys at Lincoln Park tonight, The Brew.

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Portland's rock station, 105.9 The Brew. Motley Crue going at it with John 5 on guitar. We love him. 30-some dates for the North American Return of the Carnival of Sins tour, celebrating 45 years. So that runs through September.

0: It's Tanner, Lori, and Casey. Hope you're having a great weekend. And coming up on Monday's show, do you know anyone who's faking having a service dog so they can take the dog anywhere?
1: I just saw a lady day before yesterday pushing her little dog in a cart, and it just looked like a lot.
0: Well, we'll take your calls coming up Monday at 8 a.m.
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0: Portland's Rock Station, 105.9 The Brew. Thanks for hanging out. It's Stacy with you. If you're going to go catch a flick, there's a lot in theaters. A horror flick called Ice Cream Man. And I guess there's another Insidious Out of the Further. Just say no thanks. Protect your mind. But Mutiny, that's the new Jason Statham movie. If we say it like him, it's Mutiny. Tony, that's also new, about the early days of Anthony Bourdain. Chick flick called Spa Weekend. And Nimrods, a Green Day comedy. I've yet to know anybody that's seen it. How is it?
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Ozfest coming back. It's going to be in Birmingham, the UK only. Okay. 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

Portland's rock station. It's Stacey, and I love to just rattle off the festival lineups, even if we don't go. Aftershock 2026, of course, California, killer lineup. My Chemical Romance, Tool, Limp Bizkit, Pierce the Veil, among many, many bands. Running very early October. Offspring, Sublime, Wu-Tang Clan, Day to Remember. It's a lot. Aftershock 2026, looking good.

Portland's Rock Station, 105.9 The Brew. Thanks for hanging out. It's Stacy with you, and my favorite MTV Unplugged, it's Alice in Chains, certainly. Recorded in 1996, back in April, just celebrated 30 years of that, and they're doing a reissue, 30th anniversary, so it'll be on CD and vinyl come September 25th. If you want to watch it, though, that is on Paramount Plus, if you got it, and certainly floating around on YouTube.

105.9 The Brew, Portland's rock station. It's Stacey and DC fans. Clayface, the trailer is out. The origin story of one of the earliest Batman villains, I guess. I mean, I'm not too familiar with all of the DC, you know, it's a lot to dive into for this woman. But Clayface, going to be hitting theaters October 23rd. You can watch the trailer now, and I can't make it through it.

0: Portland's rock station, 105.9 The Brew. Thanks for hanging out. It's Stacy with you. And have you ever had a new car? I'm talking new car. Nobody ever had their name on the title except for you. New car prices are causing buyers to go deeper into debt more than ever. Americans actually hold the record for new vehicle debt. I mean, these car payments are astronomical. Edmunds, who we trust, yes, they showed almost 30% of new car buyers are actually still paying off loans for their trade-ins. I mean, the average amount remaining on these balances of cars traded in, nearly $7,000.
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Stacy hanging with you. What's your favorite Nirvana record? 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Do some Nirvana.

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Will it change your life? Yes. Will it be the best thing any human has ever done? Also, yes. Am I unrealistically optimistic? Oh, hell yeah.

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Portland's Rock Station, 105.9 The Brew. Thanks for hanging out. It's Stacy with you. You're in good hands. 5 minutes of Yellow Ledbetter.

0: 105.9 The Brew, Portland's rock station. It's Stacy in the best city for football fans, according to Wallet Hub. Pittsburgh, top in the list. It's like 4 years in a row for them, but Dallas, second in line, and Green Bay. A bunch of different metrics that they measured. Fan engagement, stadium capacity, and in fact had 253 cities on this list with at least one college or pro football team across these different metrics. And Pittsburgh, top in the list.
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1: Thanks for hanging out. It's Stacy with you. And there were some theaters that even showed this, but Billy Idol Should Be Dead. That is on Hulu, if you've got it. You're into music documentaries. That's a good one. 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
1: It's Stacy and a ton of dates if you want to go see Metallica at the Sphere. This is killer. The cool part is, I mean, the set lists are going to be vast. Kind of like their no-repeat weekends that they did for the 72 Seasons tour. They know what they're doing.

0: Portland's Rock Station, 105.9 The Brew. Thank you for hanging out. It's Stacy with you. And in theaters, of course, Spider-Man Brand New Day, still crushing it at the box office, like broke records within the first week. Marvel, man. They're collateral damage. Holy heck. But Jason Statham starring in the new one, Mutiny. Tony, that's a movie all about the early days of Anthony Bourdain. Spa Weekend, that's a chick flick. And Jeff Daniels in The Brink of War, but also Toy Story 5. You got another one for the kids called The Magic Faraway Tree with Andrew Garfield in it. He was my favorite Spider-Man.
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0: Hey, it's Tanner, Lori, and Casey. Hope you're having a great weekend. And coming up on Monday's show, do you know anyone who's faking having a service dog so they can take the dog anywhere?
1: I just saw a lady day before yesterday pushing her little dog in a cart, and it just looked like a lie.
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It's Stacy. Thanks for hanging out. You could be anywhere else, outscaling a volcano, but you chose to listen to us instead.

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Stacy hanging with you. We'll do some Aerosmith now on this iHeartRadio station. 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

0: Portland's Rock Station, 105.9 The Brew. Thanks for hanging out. It's Stacy with you in Florida's flying cars. Who had it as 2026 for flying cars? What could soon be part of the Central Florida skyline? So in particular, Central Florida, Governor Ron DeSantis said that cars could start operating in this region by the end of 2026. There's a plan focusing on electric air taxis that are able to take off and land vertically. Officials still working out a lot of questions regarding safety. Okay. Infrastructure, regulation, cost. Flying cars in Florida by Christmas? Maybe.
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It's Stacy. 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

0: on your phone is at 4%. Your patience with other people is at 1%. And your give-a-damn has been completely drained for the better part of a decade. So crank it up. 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

Portland's Rock Station, 105.9 The Brew. We love being at the top. It's Stacey hanging with you, so set us as a number one preset, and then we'll be indeed right there at the top of the app. Can't spell presets without...

Portland's Rock Station, 105.9 The Brew. It's Stacy. Thanks for hanging out. And don't expect anything new from Rush. They're not thinking about new music. They are on tour right now, though. Their 50-something tour with Annika to get. That's running through April.

0: Hey, it's Tanner, Lori, and Casey. Hope you're having a great weekend. And coming up on Monday's show, do you know anyone who's faking having a service dog so they can take the dog anywhere?
1: I just saw a lady day before yesterday pushing her little dog in a cart, and it just looked like a lie.
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Hopefully the Foo Fighters have a second leg up their sleeves. 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
1: It's Stacy in the most addicted to gambling per state. Well, given the metrics that all 50 states were based on the number of casinos and adults with gambling disorders, you can give an educated guess that Nevada was number one. And Utah, actually the lowest gambling addiction. Alaska and Utah, they came in first and second place for the lowest gambling addiction. But number one, most gambling addicts, it's Nevada, followed by South Dakota.
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It's Stacy. 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Our priority is you. Also keeping the studios at a balmy 68 degrees, but it's all for you.

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0: 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I know we're told that we can't get into college without geometry basics, but can the Pythagorean theorem help me get out of debt?
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105.9 The Brew, Portland's rock station. It's Stacy. Thanks for hanging out and looking the microphone like David Lee Roth. I'll quote The Wedding Singer any chance I get. So David Lee Roth is touring now all the way through early September. Don't Love Me, Rent Me tour.

0: Portland's Rock Station, 105.9 The Brew. Thanks for hanging out. It's Stacy with you. Now, tons of movies in theaters if you're going to go catch a flick. New, Insidious, Out of the Further. No thanks. Wish these movies would just be banished from the earth. Mutiny, though, that's new with Jason Statham in it. Tony, a movie about the early days of Anthony Bourdain. A chick flick called Spa Weekend. And a bunch of others. The End of Oak Street, Brink of War. Brand new spanking movies. There's a lot of them.
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Off Nevermind.

Growing up, our parents told us we could be anything we wanted. 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

0: Hey, it's Tanner, Lori, and Casey. Hope you're having a great weekend. And coming up on Monday's show, do you know anyone who's faking having a service dog so they can take the dog anywhere?
1: I just saw a lady day before yesterday pushing her little dog in a cart, and it just looked like a lie.
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1: Found this new survey that says that 60% of workers say they have a toxic boss. 60% of American workers say they have a toxic boss.
2: Yeah.
1: I don't have a toxic boss right now, but I have had plenty.
3: Yes, I feel the same way. I feel like my bosses right now are pretty good.
1: Yeah, everyone's pretty chill. Let's just do our thing. But
3: man,
1: I had one of the guys who put this show together with me and Drew originally. There was a time where he was a hard ass. I don't know if you're listening, Chris, but damn, you sucked at one point.
3: Yeah, but I wouldn't say he was toxic, though. You think?
1: Kind of. Like,
3: really?
1: He was just, he'd get mad at us for the dumbest things. Mm. He would, I remember he smashed something in our studio because he got mad one day for something dumb.
3: Yeah.
1: And it was like this egg that Drew and I had. It was a Shrek egg. And we had it for years. And we always said, if we got an awesome job, we'd eat it. Because it was years old. We came in the studio one day and it was just smashed onto the counter. And you could tell he got mad, grabbed whatever he could find, and just smashed it.
2: And then left it there?
1: And then he wouldn't admit it when I asked him about it. And like, he clearly did it. His face got all red.
3: So I don't know what you're talking about.
1: He's like, oh, yeah, I don't know.
2: Well, how else would it happen?
1: Yeah.
2: You know what I mean? Like, there's a limit.
1: I think he admitted it years later.
2: Yeah. Well, you would have to because you don't have a lot of ground to stand on.
1: You crushed our Shrek.
3: Unless somebody else was using the studio.
1: No, it was him.
2: But my point is like, even if it was six people, like, you're going to figure out who did it in a pretty short amount of time.
1: But yeah, do you have a toxic boss? And if so, what makes him so toxic? Does he talk trash? You got to be careful. Like, we all had a boss once that would talk bad about other morning shows to us.
3: Yeah.
1: And it made me think, what's he saying to those other morning shows about us?
2: If you're around one of those people, you just got to know that everybody gets a turn.
1: Yeah. Mm-hmm.
2: And one of those conversations, it's about how screwball we were.
1: Right.
2: You know,
1: much of a pain in the ass I am.
2: So look, you just know when you hear that conversation happening, you know that one of those times it's about you.
1: 866-445-1059 is the phone number. You guys, have you ever had a toxic boss other than, you know, some of the people we've worked with in the past?
2: I mean, toxic feels a little strong because that means they're like making your life miserable. And part of that is true. But like, I've had bosses that I like better than others. I've never really had a boss that I just couldn't tolerate.
1: Yeah.
2: I've been lucky.
3: I had a boss who, and he was like my boss. Like, he was like my boss's boss. So he wasn't even in the building most of the time.
1: Yeah.
3: But when he was, man, it was like he would do anything to prevent me getting ahead. Like, it's like he had no interest in helping me build my career. He was the guy who, when I made like a social media pages for the radio station, he told me to take them down. And when I have my own radio station, I can do whatever I want. But
1: this
3: now,
1: radio station doesn't do marketing.
3: Yeah, it's like, Facebook, get it out of here.
4: If you want to promote your brand on your time, that's your business.
3: Yeah.
4: Around here, we like to keep it dark.
3: Yeah, and then he told me,
1: sir, we're a radio station.
3: When I left to move to Spokane, he goes, do you even know anyone who lives there? I was like, no. And he's like, okay, well, you're probably not going to make it very long.
1: Oh,
2: yeah,
1: my
2: so
1: God.
2: That guy just didn't like you. For whatever reason, Jesus. That guy just didn't like it.
3: Well, I think he felt like he had given me an opportunity, and here I am, acting all fancy pants, moving to the big city.
1: Where's he right now?
3: I don't know. Who knows?
1: We should look that guy up and mock him mercilessly.
2: Is this the West Virginia?
3: This is
2: outfit?
3: West Virginia, yeah. And he lived up in Pittsburgh. He was a lawyer up in Pittsburgh, so he was a big hot shot. But he came down, and he's like, I don't know who you think you are, but we gave you every opportunity you've ever had.
1: Well, I love bosses who like act like they've done a favor for you.
2: Right.
3: Yeah, be like, thanks, dude.
2: Well, he did you a favor. He did do you a favor. Like, that made it easier for you to leave and go on and find something else.
1: Yeah, I mean, I guess if that's what you would call a favor, but you know what I mean?
3: Like,
1: you can spin
3: it that way, for sure.
2: That's how I would look at it. Like, dude, you just did me a solid. I have no hard feelings about getting out of here. I think you're a bum, and I'm packing my stuff and splitting.
3: But I remember every day going to work hoping that the radio station went dark, because I'm like, at least that would give me an excuse to just, like, leave and move on with my life.
2: I've left jobs even when I wasn't happy. It still kind of bummed me out a little bit to leave that job. Mm-hmm. You know what I mean? Like,
1: I don't like change. I get sad when I move out of an apartment.
3: Yeah, because memories.
1: Yeah. And so I'm the same way.
2: When I left Mix 107.5, I couldn't have been more ready to go. Mm-hmm. You know what I mean? Like, I was ready to move on.
1: Is that a station still?
2: No, now it's Jammin' 107.5. Right. But yeah, so I was just, and then the day came, and like I had my goodbye party and whatever. And I was like, hey, you know what? Some of these people around here are kind of cool. I was just like kind of sad towards the end of the day. And
3: yeah.
2: the
3: not day, my boss. He
2: 24 hours prior, you couldn't have got me out of there fast enough.
3: Yeah.
1: 60% of American workers say they have a toxic boss. Are you one of them? 866-445-1059. Hi, it's Tanner, Lauren, Casey. Good morning.
5: Good morning.
1: Hey.

It's not that I don't have obligations, I just don't write them down anywhere. That way I don't even know how many people I'm disappointing at any given moment. 105.9 The Brew.

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1: Tanner, Laura, and Casey.
2: A new survey's found that 60% of American workers say that they have a toxic boss. We want to know if you have a toxic boss and what makes them so toxic, or her.
3: I don't know. Who'd they survey? The iHeart Street Team?
4: Oh.
2: 866-445-1059. Got a few people on the phone here. Let's go to Eric first. Good morning, Eric.
5: Good morning.
2: Hey, buddy. Do you have a toxic boss, or what's the deal?
5: I used to. The two things that stand out in my mind the most, I mean, I could go on and on about him, but the two that stand out the most was one time we had a company meeting and he told all of us that they could hire monkeys to replace us because we were so incompetent morons that didn't know how to do our jobs.
2: Wow.
5: And the second time, and I'm going to clean this up, I was in the office finishing my paperwork up at the end of the day, and he looks at me and goes, "You know, there's days I look at you, and I just want to kick your butt." Replace butt with the A, money sign.
2: Right. No, you can say ass.
5: It's and okay. He didn't know that I used to be an amateur MMA fighter, so I stood up and was like, "Let's go across the street right now."
2: Yeah?
5: "Let's go across the street right now." I called him out, and he backed down and was terrified.
2: It sounds like
5: he never messed with me again.
2: He liked to throw his power around a little bit and, you know, feel in charge because he feels in charge nowhere else.
4: Right.
3: It's true. And sometimes
5: And might I add, I'm pretty sure he had Napoleon syndrome because he's only 5'5".
4: Yeah, he definitely had Napoleon syndrome. For sure.
3: Napoleon syndrome aside, you know, there's also the side of the coin that's what were you doing to make him so mad all the time?
2: Oh, for God's sake.
3: You know, maybe
5: nothing. I mean, my numbers were always good. They were up. I never had an issue with him.
4: Listen, we don't victim shame around here, Casey Beefwater.
3: But I had lunch with him yesterday, and there was a whole plethora of things.
2: A lot of times bosses will be like, "You're doing it all wrong," but they couldn't do it themselves. Right. Dude's got a pot belly, you know?
4: Right, you can't even touch your toes, bro. He
2: barely has his tool belt on.
3: Again, like, I feel like half the issue here is, like, bosses are in a battle of self-preservation, too. Mm-hmm. You know what I mean? They've got people above that they have to prove themselves to.
2: Right, and when you start thinking about it like that, I feel like it's easier to handle.
3: Yeah.
4: Right.
3: And so they're just trying to do their thing to prove to their bosses that they've got it under control, and us lemmings down below just have to deal with it.
2: All right, dude, thanks. And have you also had the bosses be like, "You have no idea the amount of stuff I've got to do. You don't even know how hard my job is."
4: Yeah.
2: I've had bosses like that. Like, shut up.
4: It's like I walked in here and your feet were on your desk.
2: Yeah. Yeah. You went golfing, you know, last Tuesday.
4: Yeah, but that was with clients.
2: Middle of the afternoon.
4: It was work.
2: 866-445-1059. You can shoot us a talkback message through our iHeartRadio app. It is free for your cell phone, so download it today. We got some talkbacks coming in here.
6: Morning, Brew Crew. Yeah, I said it a couple of weeks ago. I've had a few bosses over the years that said, "You are all replaceable." And once again, say it again, I've been here for 22 years, coming up on 23, and those guys have long left. And always the next one coming in, thinking they're better than the last one.
2: Exactly.
6: Managers are a dime a dozen. You get them, they come and go, whatever. But yeah, I'm still here. Where are you at, bitches? What's up?
2: Couldn't agree more with that, because I couldn't tell you how many program directors we've had that come in, say that the last guy before them was garbage and he's broken the radio station, and then that guy ends up leaving or getting fired.
4: What's the shortest amount of time you've had a PD?
2: Like 6 months.
4: Okay.
2: And then like when Drew and I were in Eugene, we had like a dozen program directors all come in and tell us how to do things.
4: Right.
2: And we just sit there and smile and do whatever we thought we should do.
4: Yeah.
2: Because like there's a reason you're doing what you're doing. It's
3: right.
2: Because you failed at doing this. Most PDs end up doing that because they couldn't do this.
4: Hey, how
2: they're all
4: you?
2: Mad.
4: I was a PD.
2: And you couldn't do that, so you came back to this?
4: Oh, maybe, yeah.
2: Now, Laura's got a boss mind.
4: Yeah, I'm just, well, bossy people make good bosses, you know?
2: Yeah, that's what I meant. Very bossy.
0: Portland Rock.

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0: listening to Tanner, Laura, and Casey.
1: We were watching the video in the last segment of this Australian woman who found, she just comes home from work or wherever she came home from, and she found her two golden retrievers had totally chewed up her couch, her sofa cushions.
2: Yeah.
1: And her reaction was, "Arr, nar."
3: Harm. Oh my God. No, that's the couch. That's literally the couch.
1: So originally I played it just because her voice is annoying, her accent. But then we got to talking about the actual subject, which is just the sofa cushions, the stuffing all over her living room.
2: Mm-hmm.
1: Cooper, you know, he'll chew stuff from time to time. He'll chew a book. He loves to chew my boxers and socks. I can't leave those on the ground or they're destroyed.
2: Like dirty or clean?
1: Doesn't matter.
2: Oh.
1: Especially if they're dirty. He prefers them.
2: More flavor.
1: Yeah. That's what he does. But Allie's dog, he has an igloo in his little kennel area and he's totally chewed the outer rim of the door.
4: Yeah. Does he not know about microplastics?
2: I know. He's ingested a lot of it.
1: We want to know what your dog destroyed. This text came to us from 7768. Says, my Aussie destroyed a beanbag chair. I couldn't be angry. The mess was so big, it was kind of funny.
2: Aussies, I feel like that's one of those herding dogs. So they need a job. And if they don't have one, they get bored. They're going to ruin
4: And sometimes
2: stuff.
4: All you can do is laugh. You know what I mean? When you walk into just a disaster like that.
2: What else are you going to do?
4: But I was told you guys about the window trim earlier. When my dog was young, she just laid in the chair staring out the window, just gnawing on the window trim.
2: Jump.
4: Hanging out. And then the table leg that's right there, she, you know, maybe shifted, got into a different position, went, that looks pretty good too.
1: Yeah.
2: We have some stuff at the rescue, and I don't know if this works for everything, but there's spray you can get that makes it taste bad, and so they stop chewing on it.
1: Okay.
2: Yeah, but it won't, like, damage your stuff.
1: This text from 8997 says, my dog will take anything and eat it. Boxes of Kleenex, butter out of the container, cookies and Tupperware in a container, bread, cough drops, hand sanitizer. Her anxiety will leave. Her anxiety kicks in when we leave for work or school.
2: Yeah. I guess that's because Bowie didn't really chew on things she wasn't supposed to chew on. She was really good about, like, if she had something and you told her, no, that's not for you, she would remember that and, like, not chew it. But she would. I remember one time my mom sent us Christmas cookies in the mail, but she put them in, like, a wrapped package, it had Christmas wrapping on it.
1: Right.
2: And so we didn't know what it was, so we put it under the Christmas tree. Well, Bowie's nose smelled those cookies, and we got home one night, and she had opened up the package, ripped the box open, ripped open the Ziploc bag.
3: Oh my God, I've just come home.
2: Every single cookie, except one.
1: It's
2: almost like she was like, I got to save one for these guys.
1: Yeah.
2: But like, when it was...
1: she left one cookie.
2: Yeah, I'm like, thank you so much. But I swear that dog had a cast iron stomach. She never got sick.
4: I don't think it has to do with the cookies necessarily, because my dog will do the same thing. You take off for a little while, you come back, there's going to be a package or two that's just got a little...
1: Yeah.
4: And torn out of it.
2: Yeah. Like, you got curious there?
1: 9983 says, my Great Danes eat everything from the counter if you leave it even for a minute.
2: Well, I mean, and they're tall enough that they just, like, snatch it off the top.
1: When Casey came to my house, we had Little Caesars once.
4: Yeah, and then Coop said, you know what? That's a good idea, y'all. I'm going to go up and have the rest of it.
1: I think Casey needed to, like, go to the bathroom or whatever, so he put his pizza down on the counter. I can't remember what. You put your pizza down on the counter, and then we came back, and those two slices were gone.
2: That's hilarious.
1: Totally gone.
4: He was happy, though.
1: Yeah, this text says, I had a pristine pair of Nike Air Jordan 3s.
2: Oh,
1: my Doberman completely destroyed just one shoe.
2: Of course.
1: This one says, our one-year-old German Shepherd chewed up the inside of the wife's shoes and left mine alone. It's always the wife's stuff, not mine. He's a good dog. So I wonder why. It must be her scent or something.
2: Maybe it is her smell, because, my dog, that was another thing she was guilty of chewing up, was my underwear. Mm. Never my husband's underwear, but it was always mine.
1: This text sent a text that just says,
2: Arr, nar.
3: Oh my God. No, that's the couch.
1: Nar. This one. My dog didn't chew up anything, but once he jumped on the kitchen counter when I was in the bathroom, he peed all over my laptop.
2: Get out of here. That was a targeted attack, sir.
1: I felt like that was intentional.
2: Yeah.
1: What'd your dog chew up? 866-445-1059 is our phone number.
2: Like, Dad, you work too much.
1: You can always send us a text message through our All About Garage Doors text line at 98197. Let's see. I think we got some talkback messages coming in here. Pull these up.
5: We have a 9-month-old Jack Russell Terrier and Chihuahua mix. Ooh. This dog chewed up the rubber doorstop for my bedroom. It was insane.
1: So now you got a hole where the door handle hits on the wall.
4: Yeah,
1: another talk back through our app.
6: Good morning, Bird Crew. 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
1: Yeah, but it's like, it's hard to be mad at them, you know? Like, you're disappointed and you're frustrated.
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1: And for tasting so damn good.
2: Yeah. I can't resist.
1: 866-445-1059. 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
14: Let's go, girls. 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
14: More? 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
17: Meet Addie, the little pink pill. 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

you do what they told you. 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

say looks can be deceiving, but we are exactly as stupid as we look. 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

0: talking about dogs chewing things up, destroying things in the house. This was a pretty funny one. This one says, we had our dog jump into the stove and ate a whole boiled chicken.
1: Oh my god.
0: You just ate a whole boiled chicken.
1: It's like, I don't care if I get hurt. I don't care about the consequences. I'm going to eat that chicken.
0: 2377 says, my cousin's boxer got a new red rubber ball at Petco, was riding in the bed of the truck headed home, and he ate it, choked, and he freaked out and jumped out of the bed of the truck onto the highway.
2: No. Jeez.
0: He was tied, and he ended up just hanging himself. Well, it caused the ball to pop out, and $1,800 later, because he had to take the dog to the vet. The dog survived, thank God, but $1,800 later.
1: I don't know if our boxer is known for being very smart dogs.
3: I don't know.
0: Well, that one was not.
1: Yeah. I've seen that before, though, and it's really scary. Like, it wasn't that long ago I was on I-5, and this woman just scourge, like, pulls over her Subaru in the left-hand lane. I was like, what is going on? Turns out her dog had just gotten loose on the freeway.
0: Oh, jeez.
1: And I was like, oh, my God. And thankfully, they got the dog back in the car. Yeah. But I was like, how does this happen?
0: Yeah, jeez. I don't like seeing dogs in the back of pickup trucks. It makes me very nervous, and it pisses me off when people are going fast and hitting speed. Cooper, I have to roll the window up halfway because he will straight up crawl out the window.
1: Right, yeah.
3: I also don't like it when they're in like a small area in the back of a vehicle, where it seems like if they got rear-ended, like there's no room for... Mm-hmm. I get that the dog fits there right now, but if anything was to happen, not good for the dog.
0: Mm-hmm. Right. 98197 is our All About Garage Doors text line. You can also shoot us a talk back. What'd your dog chew up?
4: Not only did he chew up the door stopper, he also had a panic attack when his partner in crime jumped the fence. He tore up my carpet in my back room.
0: Oh, man. Yeah, they get anxiety and they just freak out, right?
1: Yeah, and if your dog is afraid of thunderstorms or fireworks or whatever, they'll tear up. My dog tore up my Venetian blinds.
3: Gotta get one of them vests.
1: Thunder Buddy.
3: There you go.
0: Let's go to line one. It's Tanner, Lauren, Casey. Good morning.
5: Good morning. So my old roommate, him and I were coworkers, and one day we're at work, and another coworker asked if he could have his dog hang out in his car during work. And he was like, yeah, no big deal. Well, my roommate was the truck driver, so he was going up to Seattle that day. So he was gone. Come about an hour into the shift, we go out there, and the dog had, it was an older car, so he locked all the doors just by pushing down the thing. Uh-huh. So we couldn't get in, and he just continued. He chewed probably a soccer ball-sized hole in the dash.
3: Jeez.
5: Chewed the whole armrest up, took a monster dump on the passenger seat. And we couldn't get in. I mean, the windows were just barely cracked, and so he didn't get back to work. That was at like 8 a.m., and it was 5 p.m. by the time he got back.
0: Oh, jeez.
5: I was like, I took the bus home. I was like, I'm sorry, bro. That's all you.
0: That's a rough day. The dog chews up the car and then poops in it.
1: Yeah.
0: That's a rough day.
3: The smell just
5: gets locked in. And it wasn't even his dog. He was just being a nice guy.
0: Thanks, man. Well, that's what you get for leaving the dog in the car. I mean, what are we doing?
1: Oh, well, then I love that the dog just like locked itself in. It's like, nah.
0: Yeah. This is not happening.
3: I'm not coming out.
0: Thanks, dude. Appreciate your call. That really sucks,
1: that is
0: though.
1: It's too bad.
0: That sucks.
1: Dogs really do freak out. When they're in panic mode, they're like, nah. Mm.
0: Let's go to line two. It's Tanner, Lauren, Casey. Good morning.
6: Good morning. How are you guys doing today?
0: Good, man. Did your dog chew something up?
6: Hey. Oh, imagine this. Thanksgiving, night before, you put an 18-pound turkey in the sink to thaw overnight so you can cook it for Thanksgiving dinner, right?
0: Oh, no.
6: 5 o'clock in the morning, I get up, start making my coffee, and I'm like, where did Tina, my wife, put the turkey? Why didn't she leave it in the sink? I'll have to ask her when she gets up. Well, I happen to look out the back window, and here's my turkey, raw, half-eaten, out in the backyard.
1: Oh, no.
0: And he's just on his back, all bloated, happy as can be.
1: Yeah, why do you look so pleased with yourself?
6: It was my son's Belgian Malinois.
1: Oh. Yeah, well, I mean, that explains
6: it. Half the damn turkey. Plastic wrap and all.
1: Man.
0: Wow.
1: That's rough.
0: Yeah. Jeez. Dogs get hungry, but and they're dumb. They'll just eat right through. Whatever.
6: Hey, it was a very disappointed Thanksgiving, because that's like my favorite meal ever.
0: What'd you guys do instead of the turkey?
6: We had everything else, and my wife was able to find two drumsticks that were left at the grocery store.
1: That's funny.
6: So, yeah.
0: All right. Yes. Thanks,
3: that's
0: man.
3: That's great.
0: Appreciate it. Day. You too, brother.
1: That sucks. Don't let her
0: know. We have some TalkBack messages coming in through our iHeartRadio app. We want to know what your dog chewed up.
2: My pit bull growing up wouldn't not only chew plastic, but she'd actually eat it. And her dookie would come out looking like rainbow confetti with all the different colored plastic in it. And it was really awful to clean up.
0: And Cooper will chew up one of his toys. I can see him pooping out items.
1: Like a tennis ball. It's why is her poop neon yellow?
0: Another TalkBack.
7: I had a white shepherd. And about 15 years ago, when I deployed to Iraq, I was gone maybe 4 or 5 days, and my wife called me and says, "Hey, your dog just tore all the cover off of your recliner."
1: Oh.
7: I don't know if she was looking for you or what, but it's gone. The chair is destroyed.
0: Oh, man. That sucks.
1: That's rough.
3: Anybody want to buy a Lazy Boy frame? I got one for you over here.
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2: That's IT Rob right there.
1: That was really good. 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That intro?
2: Yeah, it's
1: the video production around here is improving. 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You're right, Turley. My birthday week, since I celebrate them in weeks, since I have to work all the time and I don't really get a day that I decide to take off, it starts now.
3: Awesome.
1: Because my birthday is next Friday.
3: What are you going to do?
1: I don't know.
2: First, what we can do is give him this present that's behind you there, JD.
3: All right.
2: You walk over there.
4: Hang on.
2: And help him open it. You like start the tear
1: for
2: it.
1: Yeah, go ahead and get it all rolling so we don't have dead air.
2: And so, this was kind of a collabo by pretty much everybody that's at the office.
1: That's nice.
2: It's a thank you, John.
1: Thank you.
2: More than anything else. It's not what you think, because I think you're
1: I was thinking it was a jersey.
2: No, it's not that. It's just kind of appreciation of what you did to get everybody listening to this show now.
1: That's cool.
2: So we got the logos of all the stations. Because for those that don't know, John, you busted your ass to do this. It was not something easy to do.
1: No.
2: You were trying to do it for a long time.
1: That's
2: true.
1: You
2: got turned down so many times saying no, no, no. And
1: to turn it down.
2: Yeah. Yeah, it was a lot. And, you know, just appreciation. Just, you know, it's like, you know what? This would be kind of cool to have something like that. So that's from everybody.
4: That is
2: if you
4: cool.
2: want to see it.
1: That is super cool.
5: That's phenomenal, man.
2: Yeah.
1: I love that.
2: And that was a help by, you know, of course, Amy helped out with that, with the graphics and stuff. So a lot of help on there. So
1: yeah, that was a pain in the ass.
2: Yeah.
1: That whole deal was a pain in the ass. And then I finally had to just say I quit.
2: Yeah. That was what it took to where it's like, and that's not words you say. It really isn't.
1: No, I'm not a quitter. But I was just using the 20 years to quit. But here's let's quit being sentimental, and let's get into the news with Speech Impediment Terrence.
5: Finally.
1: Speech Impediment Terrence, good morning. You are on the air, sir. What are your news stories today?
6: Well, Fred Perry and Megan, they moved back to the UK.
1: Okay.
6: I guess they're out. Personalized pricing. Crackdown. Hayden. He died. No foul signs or foul play. Khloe Kardashian has a sneak peek.
1: What's that mean?
2: Khloe Kardashian sneak peek?
6: Yeah, I don't know. It's something about Khloe Kardashian having a sneak peek. She has a big booty.
2: She's got a big booty.
6: Then a new vaccine for cure cancer. They're starting up for melanoma skin cancer.
1: They got a cure?
6: A promising vaccine for skin cancer. It's promising. It's in the air right now. You see, Wade, he's in there. He's messed up on the chair. He goes, he's on Hulu.
2: Uh-oh.
6: He turned. Curious police have been some creepy. The police have been from the creepy man Matthew, who said, "You said you are going to die." He was a threatening guy.
1: Hey, Terrence, can I tell you the truth? Can I tell you something? I haven't heard a word you said. Hang on. I haven't heard a word you said since you said Khloe Kardashian had nudes on the line. I've been looking online. And now I'm here. She must have had a lot of work done because she, you know, she was kind of the ugly one.
6: Yeah, she did a lot of work, I think.
1: So to be famous, you need to get a black boyfriend and get naked on the internet and have a TV show.
6: Yeah.
5: Well, a sneak peek means nothing.
1: This is more than a sneak peek, what I'm seeing right now.
6: Man, a sneak peek, man, means you got a big butt.
2: We know what Terrence likes.
5: I heard that.
2: Yeah, we can hear that.
6: Okay, one more quick tariff refund towards the prices, especially the meat prices. And here's the good news about Hollywood Wilbur Paige has adopted Hollywood Endings. And Spider Monkeys, they got rescued from Mexico and a lifeguard. The lifeguard says,
1: I got to tell y'all, I put him on hold for a second.
2: That's an amazing news update. There.
1: It's hard to understand speech impediment, Terrence.
5: No kidding.
2: No, really.
0: I wonder why.
1: But it makes it a lot worse when he's on a speakerphone in an echo chamber with the delayed show playing behind him.
5: Yeah. Well, it's clear as day, spider monkeys will breastfeed for Mexico.
1: And I'm wondering, I'm wondering if we should send him.
2: Oh no!
1: Send him a
0: phone.
2: No, he wants plug-in. To send him an actual.
1: Send him a
2: Comrex.
1: A Comrex.
5: Oh.
6: Okay. You know what they said when I had my cataract? They said he's right. And I let him out there take out the cataract.
1: Oh, good.
2: Yeah.
6: And happy birthday to your son.
1: Thank you. Thank you. Hey, why is it so loud in the background when you're talking?
6: Well, it echoes a lot. It's an echo place. This is where they do the laundry.
1: You're at the laundry, man. Okay. I've got a question. Hey, listen to me. When you call in, are you calling us on a speakerphone?
6: Yes, because I'm deaf to my left.
1: Will you take it off of
6: my left?
1: Okay, well, then will you take it off of speaker and put it up to your right? And let's hear what that sounds like.
6: Well, I don't know how you do that. I got a dumbass phone.
1: Well, there should be a speaker button, and you just push it, and then so you don't know how to use it regularly?
6: Just push it
5: good.
1: Pre-K, will you work with Terrence and try to see what it's like without speaker? I'm going to put you on hold, Terrence. Push it good.
5: Right.
1: He's got some shtick.
0: He does.
5: Absolutely does.
2: If you could understand it.
0: Wouldn't it be great if it came off speaker and was completely normal?
2: That's what I was expecting.
0: Yeah, right.
5: Does this sound better to you?
0: I'm just fine, John. How are you?
2: Oh, my God.
5: Because the thing about the beef prices is crazy. They're rescinding tariffs for like a limited time, which may bring down the prices of beef
1: right.
5: in the country. And everybody's crazy about it, except for beef ranchers in the United States.
0: They want the prices.
5: Well, yeah, because, you know, they're making a killing.
1: Oh, yeah, because they're matching. That's
5: but,
1: right.
5: But, you know, it's live and let live, price of doing business, I guess. I mean, it's, you know, crazy.
0: I heard the other day. Some stores are actually putting little tags, like electronics. So you walk out the door and goes, whoop, whoop, whoop. They're putting it on beef.
5: Absolutely. What did I buy the other day?
0: Yes.
2: People are stealing tube steaks.
0: You know what the steak would cost boogie. For two people? It's $50 for, you know, New York strip.
5: I picked up something and got home and it had that silver thing on.
1: Two New York strips for $50.
0: You can't?
1: No. I think they're $30 a piece.
0: I got to quit shopping at Walmart.
1: Oh, you're talking...

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1: Anyone that does not get on the lightning round right now, please go to GiveMeTheVin.com and load your car up right there. And we've got a fleet of buyers that will contact you via text and negotiate it out. 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Dwayne in Indiana, 11 F-150 Raptor extended cab. 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So it's got a... what package? 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Was it a factory Roush rig? I mean, not a factory, but so it had a Roush conversion?
2: Yeah, it's straight from the factory. It's got the Roush supercharger and the intake manifold.
1: I know I'm good at 20. You know, those extended cabs don't do the money. I haven't had a Roush in a long time. I see you want 23 for it. So
2: I'd say 23 delivered be fine, yeah.
1: We're from Illinois, from Indiana. Do this. Load it into GiveMeTheVin.com, and let me look at it. I need to see how nice it is. It's all about how nice it is.
2: Understood. I appreciate it.
1: But I would like to buy it.
2: I appreciate it, sir.
1: Thank you. 800-800-723. Paul, I think your Porsche is too high. I'm just telling you that right now. I'm just calling you because you're my first California caller for the day. Good morning, Los Angeles, Paul.
3: Good morning.
1: You've got a good 78 911 SC, correct?
3: Correct.
1: But it's got 200,000 miles on it. But it's got a new paint and engine, so it's been restored.
3: Yes.
1: Total
3: new suspension, brakes, I mean, the whole works.
1: Okay, you want 32 grand for it, and I want to be 23.
3: Because I just saw one on Bring a Trailer on July, sold for 41, and it's a project car.
1: Oh,
3: there's
1: so many different stories on that I could tell you forever. I mean, I saw a 75 sell for 15 grand. That was a Carrera with a ducktail.
3: Right.
1: That sold for 15 grand that needed paint. And it had 93,000 miles on it. And then there was another one that brought 130 that was ready, like done, perfect. And then there was another one that brought 63 that was good. And that's what I was explaining to the lady.
3: Right.
1: Your car needs a complete restoration. A good one brings 60. Then why did the 60 one that looks just like... So you had three examples, right? One that needed a complete resto.
3: Right.
1: One that was good and one that was like perfect. And 15 grand...
3: Right.
1: 60 grand and 120 grand. And I was explaining to her, to get your car to where it'd bring 120 would cost $100,000. Like the bill would be $100,000.
3: Oh, yeah. No, I know that.
1: Yeah.
3: Yeah.
1: And people just don't understand.
3: He's got 30 into it.
1: Yeah. Is it yours?
3: Yeah, he did. I know it's my boss's. I'm selling it for my boss. You know, he just kind of wants to get the money he put into it in the last few years.
1: Don't we all?
3: It's all recent. He just put the new engine in it, the new paint. New suspension.
1: Let me see what we've got here before I start cocking off. Because, again, there's so many variables in these restorations. I need to see this car. Do you have photos of it?
3: Oh, yeah. I will send you pictures. I'll go on. I didn't know you guys did older cars on Bring a Trade.
1: Give me the VIN. Yep.
3: On your VIN.
1: Yeah, give me the VIN.
3: I didn't know that. So now that I know, I'll go through there and I'll send you a lot of pictures.
1: Picture it up. Load it up. Let's take a look-see. I'm excited to see it. Thank you, Paul. 800-800-7234. Speech impediment, Terrence, what do you have?
4: Well, I have. You want some more stories?
1: No, but I'll be right back. I'll give you some more stories when we get back with that son of a bitch. He's hilarious. What's funny is he can't speak well, but he's thinking
5: in
1: comedy. Right.
5: Yeah.
1: Love the guy. We'll be right back.
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1: Good morning, America. Good morning, America. My name is John Clay Wolf. This is the John Clay Wolf Show. How many people are on the stream right now, on the YouTube stream?
26: It went from 11, it's like a 960 now.
1: 960 people. 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Man, I'm a little weird today, dude, because we put out these videos every Saturday at noon in this week's video, Central, by the way, on the John Clay Wolf YouTube channel, and it's a couple of car deals on the West Coast. It's going to Monterey, Corolla's place, him racing a little bit at the Laguna. A lot of car porn. It's a good vid. But last night, one of my editors at 3 in the morning. So I've got the show starts 6 a.m. Central in New York City. And one of my editors, a great guy, he lives in Phoenix, sent me a text at 3 a.m. to ask me what I thought about this cut of the video that we're putting up today. And when I woke up, I was just like, why did I wake up? And then I looked over at my phone. I saw a text. Ding. And I watched it and I answered it. And I've been up ever since. So that's tough.
26: That's really, really.
1: The 3 hours that I was up sitting in a dark room, not be able to sleep. And I did reset my phone to where it takes no text or calls from 11 to 7.
5: Smart.
26: Yeah. Silence.
1: I don't know why it took me that long to do that. Do you do that, Mike?
26: Yeah. Oh, yeah. Do not disturb. It goes
1: Does it
26: right
1: go
26: away.
1: Automatically, though?
26: No. I have to do it. It's like my routine.
1: Yeah. I set it up where it's automatic.
5: Daily? Yeah. Automatic. Mine's 11 to 7. Leave me alone.
26: Oh, there's an actual automatic function? I didn't know about that. I just set it myself.
5: I have an app that does
1: it. Yeah, you can set it automatically.
0: You can do anything with your phone these days, man.
1: Those guys sit up all night working on these videos. They jam to get them done before 12 Central, so they're up all night Friday, and I guess he just decided that I was up too.
26: Yeah.
1: Didn't realize I had a radio show to do.
5: Nah, he's going to be up anyway.
1: 800-800-7234, 800-800-RADIO. And if you want to watch us on the YouTube stream, you go to jcwshow.com. Now, Mike Turley?
26: Yes.
1: During the breaks, all morning long, you keep asking me, have you watched the Michael Jackson movie? I said, no. And then you start to say something. I said, let's wait till we get on the air. And then about an hour later, you do it again. And then about an hour later, you do it again. So are we finally here at the moment that we can discuss your pet, your fetish of Michael Jackson?
26: It's not a fetish.
1: Fetish?
26: So I was like, I'm not going to really watch the movie in the theater and stuff like that. So it comes out.
1: You don't want to pay for it.
26: Yeah.
1: All right.
26: And
1: let's call it what it is.
26: I'll rent it. It's like, that's fine.
1: Sure.
26: Have my nice little setup, stereo system, and...
1: Oh, you were planning on this.
26: Yeah.
1: Like, did you have your glove on? Your glitter glove?
26: No, I didn't have a glitter glove. But, I mean, he jams. I don't know. It was just kind of from my childhood and stuff like that. Sure, it was kind of... Sure. It was great music.
1: Okay.
26: And, I mean, it's cool. Like, all the music throughout the movie. And they play full songs too, which is really cool. And the actor is really good too.
5: Much better than
26: his nephew.
5: Yep.
26: And there's a kid actor when it's young Michael that's really good. Like, to the point where you kind of get chills a little bit while he's singing. Like, oh damn, that kid, he could be him. So the music, all that stuff, the story.
1: Mike,
26: the story.
1: Come back.
26: Yes.
1: You're geeking out, dude. You're losing it.
26: That's why I slowed down there. I was like, but the story itself.
1: It's like my wife talking about the Spice Girls.
26: Yes, I know.
5: honey, bring it down.
1: Britney Spears.
5: Right.
26: The story is kind of, there's holes in it. You wish you'd fill it out more. It kind of ends where it's like, hey, all right, I can see them doing it, but they skip 4 years.
5: Yep.
26: They go right from Thriller to Bad.
0: Oh, yeah.
26: I know.
5: How dare they?
1: I'm just laughing at you.
0: Don't give me a spoiler.
1: How dare you go from Thriller to Bad?
0: Do we not see him set on fire?
26: Yes.
5: Yes.
0: Oh, they do. Okay.
26: Yes.
0: That's fair.
26: Yeah, they do that. And there's a scene where there's a concert, and it's the Jackson 5. And he's just had Thriller out. And so this is like their farewell concert. And I'm like, what a freaking concert to be at. Because they're doing all the Jackson it. And then all of Thriller, too.
0: Yeah.
26: And I'm like, man, I think I'd pay money to go see that.
5: Victory Tour. That was a huge deal.
1: Sure.
26: The people in that show, their memories are going to be huge. To say that they were at that. To me, there's got to be other shows, and I was thinking about it. It's like, what other concerts would you go to like that? Like, back in the day, it's like, I needed to be at that concert.
1: I needed to go to a Rolling Stones concert, Steel Wheels. All my friends went to it in Dallas. I missed it.
0: 88. Yeah,
26: that was the one?
1: Yeah, I've never seen the Stones.
0: Oh, yeah.
1: Hey, when you get done here today on your way back, will you stop by my house?
26: Oh,
1: because I think that you and my old lady could bang it'd be like two people playing speed ping pong.
26: About geeking out.
1: If you'll let her talk about what's the girl's
26: name?
1: Taylor Swift.
26: And I'll talk about Michael.
1: You can talk about Michael Jackson. Y'all could really sand down the edges.
0: So is this like a, is this a full-on musical like Rocket Man, or is this just a movie with music?
5: Correct. Yes. It's a movie with music about his life.
0: Because I love the Johnny Cash movie. Yep. Love the Freddie Mercury movie. Yep. Didn't care for Rocket Man. You know,
26: no, it's not like that.
0: I kind of decided, and I haven't seen it, but I'm thinking lately that like the Thriller video is maybe the only Michael Jackson movie I need to see. Because I got 15 minutes for him for sure. Yeah.
5: Well, they made a movie video out of it. Yeah.
1: No, the Thriller video is the only video I don't want to see.
0: Which one?
1: The Thriller. The Halloween.
0: Oh, really?
1: Yeah, that was overdone.
0: I thought that was phenomenal.
1: I'm tired of it.
0: But I was 15 at the time.
1: This was his best moment for me. Off the wall stuff.
5: Off the wall. Okay.
1: This is when he just dropped his sack. he just got his groove down.
0: He was still black.
1: He was still black. The man was still black, and he's got a disco thing going, and he's just kicking that ass.
26: Thriller was good too. Bad was, it was okay. It was, you know, got too poppy.
1: Now you're dragging me in.
26: I know.
1: I watched
5: John.
1: An American Tale, the Jacksons. Mm-hmm. Uh-huh. It was the one on the networks that was like 3 or 4 nights long.
0: Yep. Yeah, yeah.
1: That's a good show.
0: You learn a lot.
26: Oh, yeah.
1: And do you remember when he went to the other room and he just boxed himself in? And like, where's Michael? What's going on? Is he depressed? And he wouldn't come out of his studio. He's like, I'm working on Thriller, damn it. No, wait. Was it Thriller?
26: At that time.
1: It was Off the Wall.
26: No, that was Thriller.
1: Yeah, it was Thriller. Yeah. Anyway, he's like, I'm working on Thriller. Y'all leave me alone. He boxed himself off. And I remember distinctively when we were doing Give Me the Vin, and we were the first ones to push a website where the public could go to it and put in their car information and get an automated bid.
0: Yes.
1: That did not exist. Carvana copied us, then CarMax, you know, now it's normal. But we were the first, for sure. And I remember, they're like, what's wrong with you? And I was like, I'm working on Thriller, baby. Leave me alone. Yeah. I knew that I was onto something. And I knew I was on something big. And it was big. You know, the weird part about it is when we first started it, is nobody believed it. And our customers, we'd make deals with them. And all the reps were spending all day explaining to the sellers that it wasn't a scam.
5: Who we are. What we do.
1: Right.
5: Well, that's never been done. I don't believe
1: it. So I'm going to go to a computer. I'm going to put in my license plate number. Poof! 18 grand and a check's magically going to show up. I'm like, it's not going to be that easy. We're going to inspect the car, but yeah.
5: Sure.
1: And like, yeah, I was born at night, but last night. And then Carvana, our lead manager left and went to Carvana. And they got our playbook.
26: Yeah.
1: And then they mass produced the product. And what... It made me mad, and I had a non-compete and a non-IP. I mean, I was like, you know, I really am a little pissed off here.
5: Sure.
1: But they started running those commercials heavy, and they made our product normal.
26: Mm-hmm.
1: They made it believable. They spent $1 billion in advertising.
5: Which helped us.
1: Making our product believable. Right. And as much as it made me mad that they stole my thing, I mean, you can't patent that. So, anyway.
26: Well, you're basically saying that you're the Michael Jackson of car buyers.
1: That's exactly what I'm saying.
0: Okay.
26: Yes. There's the tie-in.
5: He's a Thriller.
1: Yeah, I remember telling Ron Fire, I'm working on Thriller. Leave me alone.
0: Get off. He was a phenomenal songwriter and singer and dancer and just, I mean, we'll never see another Michael Jackson.
26: Yeah, now there's the story in there. You kind of see how he went to astray and how the kid thing kind of came into, they didn't touch on it, but just enough to where it was like, Oh, I see what happened.
5: Yeah. And his dad.
1: I remember being in Express Docs. My friend started a company where realtors could go to the website, make their cards, the mass mailing cards for their listings, and they would build them right there on the website, and they would package them, you know, make 1,000 of them and ship them. And he had a deal on the wall. He had all these computer guys, just like we have. We're redoing ours right now. And building this system, and they had a deal on the wall, like, how many orders today? One. None.
5: None.
1: One.
5: Yeah.
1: Two. And then it just started compounding. 2, 40, 300, 2,000. He got rich. And I was like, I'm just going to, and when it was starting off slow, I just kept thinking about watching that board slowly go, and this thing finally it didn't compound as fast as his did, but and I think this new technology we're sitting on that we're developing right now will be the same. I'm writing Thriller 2, bitch.
0: Yes.
26: Be starting something.
1: I am.
0: It's like Christian Bale in The Big Short, watching the board.
1: We are going to surprise the hell out of the car industry here in about 6 months.
0: There you go.
1: You'd be calling me Mr. John. You know why the brother wore a tuxedo to his vasectomy?
5: Why is that?
1: Because if he's going to be impotent, he's going to look impotent. We are back.
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0: Good morning, everybody.
1: How the hell are you?
2: Hey.
0: At the auction last, you know, I was in Monterey last week, and these auctioneers at like RM and Christie's, they're not auctioneers. They just talk. I have 10,000. Can I have 11,000?
3: Oh, they don't do the
0: no. I have 20,000. Can I have, you know, really in their deal. There was one car that wouldn't take less than $1 million licks on.
3: Dear God.
1: Wow.
0: A million dollar licks. Meaning a lick is the next advanced bid. So they were at 37. Do I hear 38 million? Boom.
3: Nothing in between.
0: 39 million. Boom.
3: Wow.
0: 40 million. And people are like wanting to give a half, like 49. Nope. Sold for $40 million. A Shelby Daytona race car.
1: Wow.
0: And then I was on the block Wednesday selling our lane, and I just had something came over me, and I asked my auctioneer to shut it down, and I was going to handle it. I wanted to be there. I wanted to see if I could do it. And I actually sent this tape to the owner of RM Auction, who's a friend of mine.
3: Okay.
0: I said, this is my audition tape. And the guys from Mannheim sent me this audio, and I sent it to Turley. I haven't heard it, but this is me selling a Benz, I forgot what it was. Some badass Mercedes. You want to play it?
4: Oh, my God. We've got Houston. Houston is back in the gallery bidding. We have 133.5 to 134.5. Ladies and gentlemen, we're breaking a record here today. Right here in the middle. Are you mad at me? I'm just playing.
0: The auctioneer got it. Walk off.
3: Did he?
4: Going once. Geraldo.
5: They didn't play it all the way through there, but yeah, you sold it. And how you, at the end of it, of course, he does. You changed it up to your signature.
4: Sell that bitch!
5: But in a British accent the whole time.
0: That was a much longer cut. That went on for a long time. And I was doing the commenting of the gallery and all that crap. Those guys, they know how to put on a show.
3: I guess.
0: I mean, they get people to do things.
5: It's got
0: to
5: be a different vibe, right? It's not real high intensity. It's just kind of more chill, like as far as the auctioneers.
0: Right.
5: They're not trying to push like that. That's not their job, right?
0: Oh, it absolutely is their job.
5: But they're doing it like that?
0: They just do it differently. Yeah.
1: At that pace, I'll bet it's quite suspenseful. When the money's climbing that slowly at that big of an increment,
0: right?
1: I'll bet it's quite suspenseful. I'll bet I'd have my first heart attack.
0: All of those big auction houses, Bonhams, Goodings, RM, and there's one more, Broad Arrow, all of them grab Australian or British auctioneers.
3: Gotcha. And that's how they do it.
0: Yes.
3: That pacing.
0: Yes. Oh, very slow and very painful. We've just got too much to do. We can't we can't wait. But we do have Johnny Cash that is going to beam down and read us prisoner email. We have prisoners that send snail mail to our post office box, and we pick one a week for Johnny to come down from heaven and read to us.
6: Hello, I'm Johnny Cash. John, this week's mail from jail entry reads, "Hey, boys. My name's Cinnamon, and I'm the one shining light in this here correctional facility. I'm a shiny, happy little spinner with slim hips, big, fake, beautiful, bouncy tatas.
5: Wow.
6: Blonde hair that does match the drapes, and a winning smile that gets me everything I want from the men I've met in my life. I've been a professional exotic dancer since I turned 19 and had a lot of success in Las Vegas in the early 2000s. Then I discovered crystal meth, which I followed to Texas in 2020 and got busted for allegedly selling a large quantity. It was only 1 ounce, if you call that large, to an undercover officer who was posing as a dancer in the club at the time. They're pretty sneaky, you know. My friend Emily wrote you a letter a couple weeks ago asking if you had a place where she could dance or do whatever for some income at your bike rally. She and I've made a good team in here keeping the carpet munchers at bay.
5: Jeez.
6: And her and me think we'd make a hell of an attraction. Kisses to y'all. And we can't wait to shake it for you studs when we get there.
5: Oh.
6: Love, Cinnamon and Emily. Hot blondes for hire.
0: Damn. Johnny.
6: Tarrant County Green Bay facility, Fort Worth, Texas.
0: And, Johnny, if you want to come to the bike rally, it is October 22nd. I think you can go to walnutspringsrally.com for the information. And the week before that is Throttle Fest, which is our car show, car rally. So it's a whole week of throttle week in Walnut Springs, Texas.
6: At Walnut Springs, Texas?
0: Yep.
6: I used to buy a lot of speed up there.
0: Walnutspringsrally.com is where all the information is. Chip Foose and Rollins will be here, too.
6: Friends, if you got mail from jail, just send it on down the line to us here at P.O. Box 471-517. That is in Fort Worth, Texas. The zip code is 76147.
5: There's like big sponsors for that bike
6: rally. Oh, boy. Too. Yeah, yeah.
0: Hey, there's another one, Nashville. I don't know if we're still in the air in Nashville right now. I think we are. Triple Crown of Rodding is at your Speedway in, I think, the second week of September. I'm going to be there. And I don't know. I might be doing the show from there. I mean, my ass has been on the road. You know, we were going to do this college football thing that we never did, and now I'm turning into a car show whore.
5: That's right. Fine. You can always catch a game out while you're out
0: I'm
5: there.
0: I'm like a carny.
5: Yeah.
3: Speaking of that, somebody
0: Bobby Alloway is this super badass car builder, and he was doing this Triple Crown of Rodding at Dollywood for years, and it's gotten so big he moved it to the Nashville Motor Speedway.
3: Gotcha.
0: And it is the best car show in the country. Yeah, the best. It's like SEMA almost. The level of builds is over the top.
5: But isn't next week's car show supposed to be the best car show in Tampa Bay?
0: Nope, not like this.
5: Okay.
0: That's different. That's not a car show. That's more of a cars and coffee thing, and we'll be in Tampa Bay next week.
3: How about the Woodward Dream Cruise? That a big deal?
0: Detroit.
3: Yep.
0: Good morning, Detroit.
3: Well, Roger Perdue.
0: It's a huge deal.
3: He's not happy with you.
5: Uh-oh.
2: You just lost a listener.
3: Hey, John, I cannot believe you did not go to the Woodward Dream Cruise, especially having spit on Detroit in the past, and now you're on in Detroit. Detroit is where it all started. Smack my head. Roger Perdue.
0: How did I spit on Detroit in the past?
3: I have no idea. That's what Roger thinks. That's Roger's words, not mine.
0: Charlie, do you have any recall of Detroit problem? I don't.
5: And you may have said something about everything being rusted up there. And you may have said something about their music sucks.
0: I don't think their music sucks. Their music's the best.
5: I don't know. I agree, too. The rust is true.
0: Motown, baby? I mean...
5: Oh, Motown, yeah.
0: That's the best.
5: Oh, for sure.
0: Nugent?
6: Styx? Aren't Styx a Detroit band?
0: Anyway, the reason I didn't go to Woodward Dream Cruise is because it was the same week as Monterey Car Week, and I had cars that I was selling in Monterey Car Week. And the video this week will be showing those cars that I was selling at Monterey Car Week.
3: Cool.
0: But I really want to go to the Dream Cruise, and next year, if they're not on the same week, I will be there.
3: All right.
0: So
3: Roger will be happy. Roger.
6: Yeah, really. Got to grow as you go, buddy. Phil Collins would have done both.
0: 800-800-7234 800-800-RADIO is the call-in number. And Detroit Wheels. Yes, we're still on in Detroit right now.
5: We're just about to go off.
0: Detroit Central?
5: Yes, yeah.
0: All right. Yeah,
5: so just about to
0: we got 33 seconds in Detroit. So if you want to keep cruising with us, go to jcwshow.com. And the radio show keeps going on there. On the West Coast and in other cities, we got 117 stations are carrying this thing live, so I can't keep up with who all's doing what when. 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And right now, there's 968 people streaming us live, and they're chatting on the side, talking to each other. The Wolfpack members, shout out to the Wolfpack. You guys make it all worthwhile. And we'll be right back.
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5: 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Tires fair.
6: JD.
7: Check out the show.
6: Yes, yes.
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6: Have you ever eaten beaver? Have you ever eaten a beaver?
8: No, a beaver? Like, yeah. No. Why would you ask me that?
6: Bobo, didn't you eat a possum once or something, or a raccoon?
4: Raccoon, they snuck it up on me.
6: Have you ever eaten a beaver?
4: Oh, many times.
6: What's better, raccoon or beaver?
4: Oh, the beaver. Mm. Yeah, any time, anywhere. It's one of my favorite things.
8: That's very strange. The History Channel, they got a new kind of a survival show called Alone. Very popular, featuring contestants who have to catch their own food, speaking of beavers. Mm-hmm. And it's actually becoming kind of an interesting topic here. Here are the guys from Fox 2 News.
6: So, like, live television anchors on a major network.
8: Good day, Detroit.
6: Detroit. We were talking about Detroit a moment ago. And yes, that was the wrong time zone. Detroit's in Eastern. We're so stupid we didn't know.
8: Anyway, this is them talking about just what you brought up, eating beaver, cut number one.
9: If you can provide yourself with food, now they're ice fishing because everything is frozen, and you're looking for fat in the beaver.
10: Yeah.
9: The beaver is the beaver is the most sought after.
10: It is.
9: Ryan, do you think you could eat beaver? It's fat and then it's meat.
11: I don't know anything about this show, Dina, but you're really funny.
9: Okay.
11: You are a really funny gal.
9: Do you think you could eat beaver?
12: We're such childs.
6: You know, there was something else I saw that's random, but Michael Irvin was doing an interview. You know how the everybody's got podcasts all the time, everything's everywhere.
4: Oh, yeah.
6: But somebody was talking to Michael Irvin, and he from the Cowboys.
8: Mm-hmm.
6: He's quite the animated spokesman.
8: Okay.
6: Always has been. Do you remember the Michael Irvin Show on the Ticket?
8: Nope.
6: Oh my God.
13: On the Michael Irvin Show.
6: It was a hilarious train wreck. Anyway, here's a cut of Michael Irvin talking about his relatives that are squatting in his houses.
8: Okay.
14: I bet I own 7 homes right now in Florida. And I got 7 all of them homes, and they won't leave. And they ain't paid rent in 30 years. And they'll call me and say, hey, Michael, we need some new cabinets in there. I said, there's cabinets in the house. You've been staying there for 30 years. You ain't paying rent or nothing. We have these burdens that they don't. Because our family felt, remember I brought you some sneakers when you were in the 8th grade? You should be able to get them in the house.
15: Why you got those sneakers?
14: Why can't I get you some Jordans? Why do I got to get you a house?
12: Man,
8: that's
12: some rich people problems right there.
6: He says he's got 7 houses that family members live in for free.
8: Oprah said that a long time ago. You can't do enough. When you get wealthy, everybody's looking at it. And no matter what she says, no matter what I give them, no matter what I do, it's never enough. And then if you cut them off, guess who's the bad guy?
4: Yep. Oh, yeah.
8: Do you if you don't have any of those stories?
6: You ever heard that story about the guy? You know, he walked by and gave the fella a $20 bill every time he saw him.
8: Right.
6: And it went on for like a year. Just every time I see him, I give him a $20 bill.
8: Nice. What a guy.
6: And then the one day he didn't do it.
8: Yeah.
6: He was a no good son of a bitch.
8: Yeah.
6: Hey, backtracks. 800-800-RADIO.
8: Oh, boy.
6: Guess these two Creed songs run backwards. Cut two. I might have gotten that one.
12: Yeah.
6: I'm looking at the answers, by the way, so I know. But I would not have gotten the first one.
4: You're the only Creed fan to this point in my life that I've ever met. But I heard them, but I missed that. I was in country radio, and I missed that whole 90s bit.
6: They're good.
4: You know, they are good.
6: I mean,
4: they're good musicians. This week, back in 1973, Scott Stapp was born in Orlando, Florida, raised by very religious people. Very. His favorites growing up, U2, Def Leppard, and his mother's favorite singer, Elvis Presley.
6: Call in 800-800-7234 if you can guess the names of these two songs run backwards.
0: Hey, yo, shut up!
12: Somebody's singing Creed, yeah, like, really loud. Right, here's the first cut. Cut two. Where is it coming from?
7: Hey, pre-K, are you there?
12: Is it downstairs?
10: Yes, sir.
7: Is that AO singing in there?
10: I think we were all doing Creed impressions in here, and it might have came through. Yeah, yes. My bad.
7: Okay, well, it's coming over through the wall, through the production room window, onto the microphone.
10: I'm sorry, man. We're just all such impassioned Creed fans.
12: No kidding. Good Lord. All
7: right. Well, do you know, I mean, do you need to call in and guess?
12: Because you want to guess?
7: The,
12: yeah.
7: The winner, are you looking at the answers? Do you have the answers?
10: I don't have the answers, no.
7: All okay. Right. Let's so, play them. Cut one. Cut two. You know, Nickelback, I think you feel like Creed like I feel about Nickelback.
12: Yeah, and actually, I used to feel that way about Nickelback, but I respect them because they worked their butts off in Canada, mm-hmm, touring. I mean, it took time. And yes, they got overplayed, but Creed, I don't know, it was just kind of like they're...
0: It had a perfect start. He and the other guy got together, and they found a great drummer and a pretty good guitarist, and they took off quickly, but they obviously had really good representation, or it might not have happened.
7: Dude, they're good. Y'all say whatever you want. I'm going to stand on this.
0: They are good. They are good. I'm not saying they're not good.
12: Creed or Nickelback?
7: Creed, for sure.
12: No, Nickelback.
7: Nah. Nickelback's for homos.
12: No, they much better catalog. They lasted a lot longer than Creed did.
7: Yeah, because their lead singer didn't freak out on dope and go like ape-ess and wind up getting in jail.
12: He's a professional, yes.
7: Okay. I mean, but we're just talking about the body of work, judging the body of work that was produced. Creed was like, their body of work was so compressed and so good. Now, please, this is going to bother everybody. But it's similar to Lynyrd Skynyrd.
12: No. You're comparing Creed to
7: Lynyrd
12: Skynyrd?
7: No, I'm comparing their short-lived body of work and the amount of hits that was in it. Skynyrd only published two albums or three?
0: Three.
7: Yeah. Before they all died. I mean, Skynyrd is a household name.
13: Yep.
7: And they put out... If Skynyrd would have stayed alive, if those Jake legs wouldn't have ran out of fuel in that airplane, Skynyrd would beat Led Zeppelin and Van Halen in all time.
0: Creed is similar to Lynyrd Skynyrd in one way. Starting off, they were considered... very original, and they were very well recorded. Their songs are produced well. They were hailed as one of the great first post-grunge bands.
12: But they were off of grunge. That's basically all they were doing.
7: Well, let's play them again.
12: Cut two.
7: And Michael, if you got one of them right, I'm not going to say that you got them right. I'm just going to say that no, because that's how I'm going to do this one. Okay, Michael, in Oklahoma, what you got?
15: All right, so the first one I think is What If.
7: No. Okay.
12: There you go.
7: Ron in Odessa.
16: What If and
7: no.
16: What?
7: No. Crab in California.
17: Good morning. Higher and One Last Breath.
7: Nope. Clayton in Houston.
18: Yeah, I'm going to go with Bullets and My Sacrifice.
7: And how do you feel about my comment to Turley about my Creed arguments?
18: Man, I'm not going to lie. I was kind of switching between the radio and the phone, so I think I missed that.
7: All right, well, you were wrong on both. All three counts. Elliot in Louisiana.
19: Bullets in One.
0: There you go, boy. Yeah.
7: See, I don't even know Bullets.
12: Yeah, because it's not
0: first
12: a
0: album.
12: Hit.
0: First album.
7: Well, that's good that he had to dig a little bit.
12: Because they didn't have that many hits.
7: And then One.
12: Because Creed sucks.
0: Got a nice, still shrink-wrapped vinyl copy of a Creed album from Born Late Records for you. Good work. Good work.
7: And Elliot, you can go to jcwshow.com, click merch, and pick anything that we sell on the merch page. For free too.
12: Get a Nickelback. Ask for that. See this? Right, you don't think this song jams? Listen to this.
7: Who is this?
12: Nickelback.
6: Sounds
0: yeah.
6: good.
0: Nickelback absolutely had their high points.
10: A lot of high points.
0: Because I in those days, I played a lot of pool. And when I
6: went over Michael
0: go to
6: Jackson.
0: Pool halls, you would hear both of those bands. So, you know, whatever you like.
10: Can't believe we're having a debate between Nickelback and
8: Creed. I was going to say
6: Tripping
8: that.
6: Daisy is playing now at the Walnut yes. Springs Roadhouse Sunday,
0: yeah.
6: October 4. Is that right?
10: I think that's right. Hold on.
6: Go to walnutspringsroadhouse.com. It's there. You need to get tickets before they sell out.
10: They're a national band.
6: Yeah.
10: They weren't just Texas.
6: They were an MTV band.
10: Oh, yeah.
6: They're a big MTV band. It was one of the first big bands I ever did a show for when I was the concert promoter back in the early 90s. They're good. Tripping Daisy is playing in a small town, Texas, our little town, Walnut Springs, Texas, at the Walnut Springs Roadhouse, Sunday, October 4th, afternoon show. Go get tickets. Okay. Oh, and the, what do you call it?
8: Dial-a-D.
6: The rally is at the end of October, and the car show's at the end of October. Go to walnutspringsrally.com to see that. I think the ticket link to Tripping Daisy is there, too.
10: And no, Creed will not be in Walnut Springs.
6: I

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1: Robert in Oklahoma with a high-mileage, wore-out truck. I've never heard of such out of the state of Oklahoma. Robert, you're one of a kind.
2: Well, man, I appreciate it, but I'm not a Hopi originally.
1: Okay. Well, the hard-ass Oklahoman with their high-mileage truck is definitely part of our life, and we deal with it on an hourly basis. Where are you from originally?
2: Arkansas.
1: All right. What part of Arkansas? How far from the border?
2: Well, I grew up around central Arkansas, but I'm out in western Oklahoma now.
1: Like up in the oil field deal? What's it called? Oh, God, what's Canadian Oklahoma?
2: Well, I'm in Canadian County, Oklahoma right now.
1: So. So you're in the oil field?
2: Yes, sir.
1: Gotcha. So this thing spent its life in oil field?
2: No. It's been a pavement princess.
1: So we've got a 2015 F-250 gas with 187,000 brown paint extended cab, short bed, FX4 gooseneck flatbed on it, once 12.5. Mike, I don't know the market on this truck off the top of my head. A 15 gas extended cab flatbed four-wheel drive, a pavement princess, but 190 on the miles. I'm thinking $8,000, but 12.5 doesn't sound crazy wrong. I really don't know. Do you know?
3: Is it a crew cab?
1: Nope, extended cab. A short bed extended cab.
3: Bring around 10, yeah.
1: Yeah, right around there. Do me a favor. I'm thinking 8, he's thinking 10. Send us pictures of it and let's take a look.
2: I'll do it.
1: All right, we'll be right back.
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1: Kids out there that don't know what the hell that was you just heard, ask your dad. He remembers. Is it Tom Vu? Was that his name?
21: Tom Suze, maybe?
1: Tom Vu. JD, do you remember Tom Vu's?
22: Yeah, I remember the video. I don't remember his name, yeah.
21: He's the guy, I don't know if you know this, but there's a movie called Pain and Gain with Marky Mark.
1: Yep.
21: And it was one of The Rock's, you know, first dramatic roles, though he's in drag in certain scenes and it's funny. But they killed
1: what the hell are you talking about, dude?
21: They killed this millionaire.
1: Yeah.
21: And it's a true story. Okay. They're like weightlifter guys, and they killed this millionaire. Tom Suze was the millionaire they killed.
1: All right.
21: Like, I read that somewhere.
1: He had the yachts. He had the pretty girls. All he had the pretty cars. He was selling a real estate program.
21: I remember those. You brought that to my attention. You sent me a clip this week, so I looked up, and they're like, you know, that's the guy they killed in that movie, Pain and Gain.
1: You know.
3: Oh God, I remember that.
1: How can you get rich quick when you've got to tip at Starbucks and Jimmy John's and the gas station? I mean, this whole thing. You know whose fault this is? This new tipping at walk up. It's Fauci's fault.
22: How so?
1: Because this crap started with COVID.
21: Oh, yeah. Oh. I can't touch your money, sir. I can't touch your card. Yeah.
1: Right.
21: Yeah.
1: Fauci made up coronavirus so that we have to tip at McDonald's.
22: That makes sense. That totally makes sense.
21: That's very scientific.
1: Very. Yeah. But really, I mean, you walk up to a counter, you order a product, they hand you the product, and then they give you the look.
22: The look.
1: The look.
21: And they'd like 20%.
22: They spin the thing around and
1: the
22: go.
1: The options are 18, 20, and 25.
22: Right.
1: They spin it around.
22: They spin it around and go, finish on the screen, sir.
1: And they.
22: Well, the question is, it's asking me, do I want to give you more money? And the answer is no.
1: Have you ever said that?
22: No, I'm not rude.
1: I mean, waiters. I get it. And I'm guilty. Let me confess to something.
22: Okay.
1: For years and years, I did not tip 20%.
3: Oh, no, John.
1: I know.
22: Why?
1: I know.
22: Just because.
1: Well, I just thought 15 was right.
22: Okay.
21: The Mr. Pink approach.
1: What's Mr. Pink?
21: Reservoir Dogs.
1: No.
21: I don't tip. He don't tip. What do you mean he don't tip?
1: No, I tipped 15%. I didn't tip
3: just
1: 20.
3: Enough, yeah.
1: Now, I tip 20, and That's fine. That's good. Good stuff. Do you tip more than 20?
3: Yeah, sometimes.
1: Do you really?
3: Yeah. Yep. Oh, yeah.
1: Oh, yep. Really?
3: Yeah, no, if it's good service, I'll definitely. Because
1: that duck thing just really burned my ass.
22: No, that's a great story.
1: If y'all don't know what I'm talking about, you have to listen to the podcast that goes up today at 4 o'clock.
2: What's 20% of that story?
1: Yeah, it was a lot.
22: Yes, a lot.
21: I'll do it, waiters. The chick that cuts my hair, I'll tip 20%.
1: So how much is your haircut?
21: Oh, I think it starts at 25, so it's not a lot, but she really appreciates it.
1: And what do you give her?
21: It's like a $39 haircut.
1: Oh, so it's $40 at the end of the 25? How did you go from 25 to 40?
21: I tipped.
1: Did you order a happy ending?
21: No. It's a supercuts.
1: Okay. So 25 is what the haircut costs?
21: I think.
1: Okay. And what do you tip her? Percentage or just give her a flat slab?
21: No, they
1: turn it around.
21: You put your card. They turn it around, and I've got an option. She's a wonderful gal.
1: Yeah,
21: and gives a really good haircut, as you can see.
1: You think that there's a chance? You think there might be a chance?
22: That's so funny.
21: I live on chances.
1: We all. I mean,
22: guys.
1: What did Rollins tell me the other day?
22: So wild.
1: That his dad taught him that if you pass on one, doesn't matter how many you get, you still miss that one.
3: Huh.
21: He's right. He's right.
1: So, JD, are you a 20% tipper?
22: Oh, more. 25, 30.
1: Really?
22: Yep. Especially if they're working hard and you can tell they're really engaged, then it's 25, 30.
1: Yeah, but bartenders get tipped better than waiters.
22: Do they?
1: Yeah. And you know what? I've got a joke. When I go through the pharmacy to pick up my drugs,
22: okay,
1: whatever it is, I'll give them like a 5. They're like, what's this for? I was like, you tip your bartender. Shouldn't you tip your drug dealer? Like,
21: absolutely. Absolutely.
22: That's funny.
21: They can earn that, though, JD. I know you agree with me. I mean, if you want to tip more, because I'm all for that.
22: Absolutely. They care, and you see they're busting their ass.
1: Yeah.
22: They work hard.
21: This is lowbrow, but there's a place called Texas Roadhouse we've got around here.
22: Where?
21: And they work their asses off.
22: They do.
1: How is that lowbrow? It's expensive as hell.
21: And it's very good. But, I mean, you guys are having, like, French restaurants.
3: Oh,
21: and stuff.
3: God.
1: Dude, stop your poor as me stuff. That is not true. It was Turley's anniversary. It's my business partner's restaurant. I really thought when I called it in that they would just put it on the house because I'm kind of a partner with them. But they did send me the bill, and I gladly paid it.
3: Well, thank you.
1: I'm glad I did it.
21: That's a great gift. You think I'm being critical of where you eat? I just assumed that
1: lowbrow. No. You
21: perhaps
1: set it
21: my
1: up.
21: Tastes were
1: Texas Roadhouse. That's like really good steaks.
3: Yeah, it is really for the price point too. That's really good.
1: That's not lowbrow.
21: Okay.
1: All right. Now, but if we're gonna go lowbrow, let's. JD, do you tip at McDonald's?
22: No, hell no. Why would I? If you're standing behind a counter and I'm standing behind a counter, you get no tip.
1: Do you tip at Sonic?
22: No. Oh, yes. Yeah. I'm sorry. Yes, because they roller skate out to your car.
1: They don't roller skate anymore, J.D. Ryan.
22: They don't? It's been a while since I've been
1: there. Hasn't it?
21: Some of those they do.
1: Insurance can't do.
22: Yeah,
1: so the person walking from the back of the hot kitchen to the counter is not as important as the person walking from the little building out to your car.
22: I don't know why that is, but yeah, you're right. It's because I'm used to the roller skate chicks in Grapevine, Texas. They still have roller skates.
1: And we tip hairdressers.
22: I give them $2 or $3.
1: Or barbers.
22: Yep.
1: I'm just trying to figure this out because it's almost at the convenience store.
3: Do you
1: tip your convenience store clerk?
22: Oh, yeah. Stop. Hmm. You do not. At Charlie a stop does. And go or someplace?
3: No.
1: He's got his regular?
3: No, yeah. No. You don't.
1: Do you tip
3: that,
1: your OnlyFans person, Bob?
21: Oh, I've never been. I ain't paying for that. But exotic dancers, yes. Absolutely.
3: Well, yeah.
1: What is the easiest to get in the sack in the business?
21: Teachers.
22: Someone you're
1: teachers,
22: paying.
1: Anyone in scrubs, right?
3: Nurses or something, any scrubs type related thing.
1: If they wear scrubs to work, there's higher odds.
21: Why is
22: high incidence? Why is that? And teachers, why? I think you're right, but why? Yeah.
3: Those are good. Those are really too high on the
1: call
3: list.
1: Call in and let us know because we're stumped. Yeah. 800. It's a guy's show. 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Hairdressers, scrubs, and teachers. That is the stereotype.
3: Man, I'm going to go with scrubs, I think.
1: Well, I think all three. is the stereotype.
3: No, but which one's the most?
1: Scrubs. Why is that? Why is that?
22: Why is that?
1: How did that happen?
3: That's a. I mean, they're in a weird.
1: They're in a doctor's office, so they're horny.
3: Not just doctors. You got their aides, like at a dentist's office,
1: aides?
3: Stuff like, you know, like assistants.
1: They see aides.
3: No, they're assistants at a doctor's, okay. Like a dentist. They're
21: nurses,
3: usually,
21: ER yeah. surgeons.
3: Yeah, they're
1: why? You know,
21: because they work hard. They know how to manage their time. They know they got 45 minutes, and what are you gonna do?
3: Gotcha. They're around a lot of pills and stuff okay. too, so maybe that helps. I don't know.
1: So they're high,
3: maybe. Maybe.
22: But the teacher thing is true. I don't know about the scrubs.
1: When we get back, I hope we have 10 callers online that are going to paint this picture for us and explain to us human sexuality. 800-800-7234 in the medical business. 800-800-7234 in the education business. 800-800-RADIO. And teachers, is that college teachers too? Or high school teachers? But I think the stereotype is elementary teachers, right?
22: Yep.
3: Yeah. Not,
1: that's what my dad always said. And he knew a lot.
22: He knew.
1: We'll be right back.

0: 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It's gonna take forever. 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
1: John Clay Wolf.
0: He's teasing me too much. I don't know when to start. I don't know when to start. Okay, we've got a full call bank on all 20 lines.
2: Really?
0: We have a lot of response to the women that are easier, nurses, teachers, hairstylists.
2: Oh, good.
0: But we have a female that I'd like to start with because I think she can explain it the best. Jennifer in Houston, good morning.
3: Hey, good morning.
0: Hey, fill us in. Teach us.
3: All right. So basically you have to think about you as a guy. How much coin you got in your pocket, what your looks are and stuff like that. You have to self-reflect. But if you want to know about like random professions and just blanket that,
0: yep.
3: I say that teachers are probably going to be the easiest because you have to look at the overall look of the female and how much money she's got. So how, I don't want to say the word desperate she is, but you know, if she's hitting at a like a 4 or a 5,
0: are you saying teachers are underpaid, so they put out?
4: They're trying to get the guy.
3: Kind of.
0: Now, is
3: well, just whichever, like a random.
0: All right. 800-800-7234, 800-800-RADIO. John in Spring.
5: Yes.
0: Go ahead.
5: How are you today?
0: What is your categories?
5: I would just say, to answer your question, in my experience has been hairdressers, Texas hairdressers.
0: Mm-hmm.
5: And
4: Texas.
5: And receptionists, you know, gatekeepers, people who help you get your foot in the door. They also appreciate gratuities and being taken care of because they take care of people helping you get through the door, you know.
0: There you go. Mm. John in Indiana, what you got?
4: A lot of innuendo there.
6: Can you hear me?
0: Yeah, I can hear you loud and clear, boss.
6: All right, I'm going to be hated for this, but I think it's factory workers. They ain't college educated. They got low self-esteem. And they ain't making that good of money anymore since the unions are gone.
0: There's John in
6: there. And
0: I want to
6: tell your guy on the left, he's got to take that Michael Vick shirt down.
0: Wait, no, that all those okay. Jerseys in the studio it's the wall of shame.
6: Oh, nice. That'll work. And I just want to thank you because I wrecked my back about 10 years ago. I'm a contract machinist, and I'm just getting to the point now where I'm back to as normal as can be.
0: Well, good for you,
6: so,
0: man.
6: I appreciate it, man, and I just started watching you, and I appreciate everything you do.
0: Today's video goes up in 10 minutes, by the way, on the YouTube channel. Thank you.
4: Machinist.
0: Philip, Pennsylvania.
7: Hey, what's up, John? This is Philip. I just want to first and foremost say hi to the Wolfpack, but that, your last call of being a machinist, I can relate. I'm a machinist, but I want to say the hairdressers are the most easiest ones that you can, like, you can get a hair paid extra.
0: Well, you can't say that on the radio. So you can go to the back and get serviced. Okay, that's David's opinion in Houston, Texas. David, what's ironic is most of these calls are Texas, so there's a lot of Texas here. David.
8: Yeah, I don't know. It's a toss-up between the scrubs, the nurses, and the teachers. I've done both. Teachers were the easiest.
0: But what?
8: I actually did it in high school with the teacher.
0: Did you? Don't lie. Don't start lying.
8: No, I did. And I can say your name if you want.
0: I
8: got a question about where's your go-to? I just came into some money and I got a Ranchero and I want to get it restored like top to bottom. And I know you're going to say Gas Monkey, but
0: No. That's charged too much. They don't do anything less. They don't do anything less than $200,000 now. Here, you're in Clute, Texas. Go to Katie's Custom Finishes in Houston, right outside of Houston.
8: Katie Custom Finishes.
0: He's great, and his name is Nate, and he's all about it. He builds beautiful cars, and you'll be really happy. Katie, Texas.
8: I appreciate it.
0: Yep. All right. Daniel, what's yours?
9: Redheaded nurses are my kryptonite.
0: Thank you, Daniel.
4: Oh. Very specific.
0: Chris in Houston. There's a lot of Houston.
10: Yes, sir. I'm going to go with nurses. Had an experience working in a hospital doing a contract job, and all you got to do is hold a good conversation, and you got your wife.
0: Chris is a nurse. Good morning.
2: Hi. Yeah, we work hard, we play harder. And if you're a guy in the hospital, it's a numbers game, is what my husband says. So you
0: like,
2: got it.
0: Check yourself in?
2: No, as in like another nurse, like that is a male.
0: Ah.
11: What age did you lose your virginity?
12: Oh.
0: 800-800-7234.
4: Why did you hang up on her?
0: 800-800-RADIO.
4: Never gives her a chance.
12: Michael Turley, the nasty man.
13: We were talking about music a little bit earlier. There's some songs that really represent your life. Well, Matthew McConaughey just did the My Life in 10 Songs interview with Rolling Stone, where 10 songs basically were the most important in his life. What would they be? At number 11?
14: What a cool, groovy little tune. It's also the reason I quit smoking weed. Weed used to be you could roll a joint, smoke it, pass around, everyone giggles. Well, then it started getting this hydroponic stuff. It was not like the weed I'd smoked before. I listened to Janet Jackson's That's the Way Love Goes 24 times rough.
15: That's the way love goes.
4: That's some good weed.
13: 24 times in a row, good Lord. Dude, that's the way love goes.
0: What else?
13: Do you have a song? Do you have any songs that are representative of your life?
0: Representative. No. Tuesday's Gone with the Wind. I told my wife to play that at my funeral.
13: Why?
0: I don't know. As long as
13: it's your song.
0: You listen to the words.
12: That one speaks.
0: Yeah, yeah.
12: Yeah. Deacon Blues. Steely Dan for me.
13: We have a video with this one. Actually, a woman in Philadelphia described her encounter with a man who police say threatened and chased several people through the JFK Plaza there in Philadelphia wearing a Chuck E. style mask. We have video that's going to go up at jcwshow.com so you can hear this lady and see her as well. Cut 10.
16: It seemed like he was seeming confused. I saw his like head like tilt from side to side, like trying to figure out what he's supposed to be doing in the scenario. But essentially what he did in defense terms was that he opened up all of the lines of attack that I could possibly make to him.
12: Oh.
16: So at that point, I knew that I had a bunch of choices rather than not. And so that's whenever I decided to kick him in the chest. I thought that that might be something that might be memorable. And again, wide open. So boom, right into the center of the chest.
12: She snap kicked him karate style, beat his ass, and he ran away.
13: I'm going to chase her and scare her. Oh, really?
12: This guy was chasing people around people saying, I'm going to kill you. I'm going to kill you.
4: So she's jogging.
0: I had a weird experience this week. Uh-huh. My wife and I were leaving in separate cars, and I left my bag in her car. And my phone was in it.
13: Sure.
0: And we had a 30-minute drive. And she left before I did.
13: Okay. She's down the road.
0: Yeah. And I have no phone. That is, it is sad, the feeling that
13: but
0: was
13: I
0: coming
13: know
0: over
13: exactly
0: me.
13: Exactly what you're saying. I did this week.
0: The feeling that was coming over me of not having a phone.
13: Yeah.
0: It was just weird.
13: I'm not connected.
0: And guess what I had to do while I was in the car? Listen to the radio.
13: Oh.
14: Okay.
0: And I was enjoying it. And the next morning I got up and I listened to the radio again. And I've started listening to the regular radio again because of it.
12: It's there for you.
0: It's there for you.
13: You sound like
0: and that sounds very odd from a person that makes their living on the radio.
13: There's so few shows
0: but
13: like,
0: I don't have anybody to talk to.
13: Right.
0: Oh, there's so few
13: there's
0: shows
13: so few
0: live.
13: Shows like this anymore right. That are entertaining because corporate radio has ruined it. I'm sorry. They quit paying people. There's no farm team. There's no kids coming up that do this kind of radio.
0: Well, there's so many
4: podcasts.
13: I know it's all in podcasts. I know,
4: and it's basically radio.
13: It is.
4: It's the same thing, but
0: everybody's got a station.
4: Correct.
12: If your phone's suddenly gone though, and you just want to hear some Temptations, there they are. You just want to hear some old country. There they are.
13: But then commercials come up and you go, what are you doing this for?
12: Well, we're in radio.
13: I know.
12: Commercials do not bother me. Somebody made that. Somebody created that.
13: Sure.
12: I'm okay with that.
13: But you're rare. Most people, we've trained people to just want entertainment.
0: I just couldn't believe the addiction that I have created with my phone.
13: Absolutely.
0: It's disturbing. It's disturbing.
12: Good. I was here last night. I tried to call AO. He didn't pick up. I texted him. He didn't call. It wasn't urgent. And I'm going around, I had some stuff to do. I got a pizza in the oven, right? And I looked down. I'm going to call him again. Where's my phone?
0: Right.
12: I had no idea where it was. Thank God I left an alarm so I would not burn the pizza. And I hear doo-doo, doo-doo, doo-doo, and followed it around, and there it was. Because otherwise, I'd be like, you can't call your phone, You get on a computer and find your device.
17: By the way, I just shut the oven off for you about 20 minutes ago.
12: Oh, thank you, man.
17: Wow. 150 degrees.
12: Cool. Did it beep for
0: this
12: you?
0: This phone addiction, though, I mean, it's bad. And we're sitting here watching robot games in China.
13: Dude, it's coming.
0: What's coming?
18: Robot football. That's what's coming. I'm looking forward to that.
12: Yeah.
0: Year-round?
18: Yeah. I'll be there. Robot football, like Cyberball. Everybody played arcade games. That's coming. I can't wait to see that.
0: Well, I'll tell you what else is coming is the top of the hour. Yes. We got to get out.
13: And the Motor Enclave Car and Coffee event next Saturday in Tampa Bay. John will be live with Adam Carolla.
0: Yep, and you're coming with me.
13: I would love to.
0: And we will, West Coast, hang tight. We'll be right back. Everybody else, we're off. And remember to go to John Clay Wolf on YouTube. Our YouTube video of the week goes up like right now, I think. All right. California, see you in a second. Portland, see you in a second. Vegas, Phoenix, Seattle. We'll be right back.
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24: 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Hey, Wolfpack out there on the stream. How many of you are there? Let's see.
25: About 900.
24: 846 people are watching right now. And another something, on the Facebook. And there's a chat room. Join the chat if you're bored, and you will converse with your amigos over there. It's fun. It's called the Wolfpack.
25: Oh!
24: Real quick, Adam, you buy cars with cash, but when you show up, people get scared.
26: Yeah, man, you'd be surprised how many times I've showed up to people's homes and businesses, and they want to go right to the bank right away with the cash because I think they realize how nervous they're going to be when you show up.
24: Right.
26: And now I realize why you called me Tuesday. Also, and I was thinking, why did John call me?
24: Oh, this is Adam in New Jersey.
25: Ah, your guy.
24: No, yeah. I didn't call you about that. I didn't call you. Why did I call you Tuesday? I forgot.
26: I don't know. I was on the block, man. And I was like, I got to go. And you're like, all right, talk to you later. But, I've had so many people. I had one guy once. I went to his house, and I was buying a Mustang from him. It was like $25,000, right? And he says, I want cash for the car. I was like, you got the title? He says, yeah, sure. So I go to the guy's house. I show up, and this guy's got, I swear it's a true story, two armed security guards that he paid to be there while he's doing this. I said, we could have just gone to the bank. And he says, oh, don't worry. We're going to the bank now. And I'm like, this guy's like just real defensive, right? So I'm like, all right, that's fine. Let's go to the bank. We put these two huge, the one guy's 400 pounds, armed security guys in my car. Go to the bank. We'll go to the bank, and it's the bank that I use. And I said, I could have just sent you a transfer at the teller. And he says, oh, no, I've got to be my way. And I was just like, people, I've done it. I don't do it as much anymore. But people are so funny when you show up with the money. and it's almost like a defense thing because, I don't know. You know, they almost don't want you to do it. But when you do it, then they're questioning the whole thing.
24: Good hear from you, man. 800-800-7234. Ron in Raleigh, North Carolina. Oh, you know what? Before I do that, we were talking about hackers.
1: Sure.
24: And cash and Bitcoin and all the weird stuff. There's this company called Incogni. 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And they have fixed my spam and robocall problem.
1: All of us.
24: And everybody on the show uses their service because they wanted us to use it so we could test it before we promoted it.
1: It's great.
24: And just recently, like, so they cleaned me all out, but like, just recently I've got 426 completed requests in the past week. This is the next round.
1: Week?
24: Yes. Yeah. So I got back on the boards and they started attacking them again and knocking them out. They sell your information to brokers.
1: Yes, they do.
24: And they just start power calling you and power texting you.
2: How many hours is saved?
24: 320 hours is what
1: God.
24: It said. Now, how long it would have taken you to manually... 319 hours and 30 minutes. How long it would have taken you to manually submit and resubmit these requests to get rid of these brokers?
2: God. Saving me time.
24: Incogni. If you go to jcwshow.com, scroll to the bottom... There's a banner. It says Incogni Stop Robocalls in text. Click that. You'll get 60% off. What's in the news, boss?
1: What do you got here? How about Frank Beard? We talked a little bit earlier. Founding drummer of ZZ Top passed away this week. 77. He was in his ranch in Richmond, Texas, surrounded by his family. Frank always said he was important in making ZZ Top the band it became because, well, he knew they needed a new drummer and he wanted the job. Here is Frank and Billy Gibbons talking about it. Kid number 9, Mike.
3: When I drove down to Houston, I hunted all over the place, found Billy Gibbons, made him go to the rehearsal studio, and we jammed for about 8 hours.
4: It didn't take 30 minutes, didn't take 30 seconds. I knew that Frank Beard had the kind of chops that I was looking for. And I decided to enter Frank Beard as the new drummer. He said, oh, by the way, I know a bass player that would really round this out. Next thing you know, we're in another jam session. Dusty Hill. And that first shuffle in C lasted for 3 solid uninterrupted hours. At the end, we pulled it to the curb and I said, you know what? I think this is going to work.
5: And that's really the genesis which led up to the trio that you now know today as ZZ Top.
6: I'm still satisfied with them. I'm satisfied with Dusty and I'm satisfied with Billy.
3: With these two guys, I've never wanted to quit. And I never wanted to get fired.
6: I'll drink to that.
24: Ron, rest in peace, Frank Beard. Ron in Raleigh.
21: Yes, sir.
24: 89 Mustang. Oh, it's got 134,000 miles. I'm sorry. I wouldn't have taken this to the air if I'd have known that. It says you want $30,000 for it?
21: Oh. Well, did you understand that it was a selling Mustang?
24: Of course I do.
21: Okay, You didn't say it, so I didn't.
24: Yeah,
21: know.
24: No, I thought it had 13,000 miles. Yeah, that car's not worth 30. That car ain't worth 30 grand, dude.
2: He just hung up.
24: Yeah, crazy.
2: I know,
24: guys. I'm in the car business. I will pay up for cars, but I'm not a retail buyer. If you're running an ad on Auto Trader and you want 50 grand for it because your payoff is 52 and the money and CarMax hits you at 38. Don't call me and tell me it's 50 grand.
1: No.
24: I can't make magic.
1: Right.
24: I'm just aggressive on the wholesale side. Yeah, I mean, 135,000 miles, the car's worth, I don't know, 17?
1: Yikes.
24: Yeah, because it's a Celine.
1: Right.
24: And if it wasn't, it'd be worth 10. But if
2: but
24: it
2: he
24: has.
2: Wants 30.
24: Yeah, yeah.
27: Of course he does.
24: And Marty. This 05 SSR, I can't make this car work at 30 grand. Not with 9. Mm-mm. You there? No, he's listening.
28: Yeah, I'm here.
24: Yeah, Marty, I sell 9,000 mile SSRs for 23 grand, 24 grand. That's what I get out of them.
28: With 9,100 original miles?
24: Yes.
28: Really?
24: If you come to my auction lane this Wednesday, you can buy that car from me for $23,000.
28: I don't need another one. I'm going to get rid of the one I got.
24: I hear you, man.
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1: What?
24: On the old cars, we can't guarantee the windows and the windshield wipers and the air conditioner. There's too much stuff that goes wrong. Because one thing about these old cars, you know, 69 Camaro, blah, blah, blah, blah, everything's great. No matter what it is, when you put 100 miles on it, something's going to break. When you put, I mean, just know when you buy them, they break.
1: Boom.
24: And then when you fix them, they will break again. They're not big breaks. They're little breaks. Little. But it's all the time.
1: All constantly. Yeah.
24: Now, I've got some out here that have been really good to me.
1: Yeah.
24: But because I've got plenty in the shop right behind us. And those, but there's some out there that aren't. And they just break.
1: Just break. And then they break again.
24: It's just like, you know, I compare it to ladies in your life.
1: Right.
24: There's different personalities. There's bipolarness. There's problems. There's structural problems. There's mental problems. There's family problems.
0: There's felons you shouldn't have rented your house to.
24: Yes.
1: What?
24: And yeah. Baba rented his house to a gal that...

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1: Ernie, are you in? Are you in Rhode Island?
2: I am in Rhode Island.
1: Okay. You've got a 65 Mustang, great condition, repainted years 5 years ago, 289 engine, four-barrel carb, A-code, which I do know what that is, and it's a manual.
2: Excellent.
1: Four-speed, right?
2: It's an automatic.
1: Okay.
2: Automatic, yep.
1: I've had several of these cars, and it says that you want 27, and I'm not going to get to 27. I'm going to be more like 17, 18.
2: Okay. Yeah, it's a little low. If I can get that, I've seen them go at auctions, a little higher, between 25 and 35,000.
1: Well, here's one that sold on bad. During the break, I pulled some comps, and I've got a 20, a 23, a 21. An 18, there's a 19,000 mile one, 19250 that sold on bat last April on Bring a Trailer, A code coupe, four speed. It's a four speed. I got to leave myself a couple $1,000 room on these rigs because they always, it's just, I got to ship them, I've got to sell them. You know, if I can get 23 for it, I can't give you 23.
2: I gotcha.
1: But, I'm probably, I 20 grand. I think the car brings 22, 23. If you want to turn it into money, go to GiveMeTheVIN.com and tell them, say, John is thinking 20 grand on the radio. I did not offer 20 grand. I'm thinking 20 grand, but I've got to look at the photos of the car to really get a feel on the condition because the old cars, the condition it varies so much. Thank you. Dennis in Ohio, a 14 Mustang 5.0 convertible, 7,000 miles, leather, and is a stick shift. What color is it?
3: It's black with the charcoal gray interior, and it's got the Coyote motor in it.
1: Is it a six speed? Is it 21 grand?
3: No, I want to try to get a little bit more out of it if I can. I just want to know what it's worth. I seen online a couple months ago, one was going for 20, one was going for 30. So I don't know what it's really worth. It's got 7,000 miles on it and never seen no salt, no snow, no rain, no nothing. It's under a cover in the garage.
1: Are you in Columbus?
3: No, in Warren, Ohio.
1: Okay. I mean, I can pay you. I'll give you 21 grand for it. What will you take for it?
3: Yeah, I know you would.
1: What will you take for it?
3: I want to try to get at least 30 for it.
1: Okay. I can't. Guys, y'all quit calling me with these big, big, crazy retail numbers. I'm not the guy. How the hell am I going to make that work from 30? You got to think about it. I'm buying your car. I'm making a super easy transaction. I'm picking it up at your house. I'm paying you money, right? I'm paying you money.
2: I'm wanting to buy it back.
1: And if I give you, if I get, what's she saying?
4: Life.
1: She says she wants to buy it back? Dennis,
3: the dealer keeps calling, wants to buy it back for me, but I don't know what he'll give me for it.
1: That's a dealer trick. That's a dealer trick, and that is come in, let's see, we really want to buy your car. They send out mass mailers. They pay $20,000 to mailing companies to send out all these letters about how we want your car, and so they can get you in there and they work a deal and sell you a new one. And I'm not saying that you got a great car. Don't get me wrong. But price it to me make something. I mean, if you want to sell it.
3: I understand that.
1: Hit me. Yeah. 21, I'll give more than 21. What will you take for it? Give me a real number. I want to do some business.
3: I don't know. 27, 26.
1: You're busting my balls, Dennis. It's hurting. I'll give 23.
3: 23? All right, I'll think about it.
1: All right, go to GiveMeTheVIN.com if you want to take it. I can't give any more than that. That's it.
3: Okay, sir.
1: I don't know if I'm screwing up there, Turley. I mean, MMR, it's 21. I just hit him 2 G's over.
4: It's a lot.
1: And the stick shifts on the convertibles are not nearly as attractive as the coupes. That's a lot. I was trying. Dennis.
4: Hopefully he just forgets.
1: Yeah. We'll be right back.
0: The John Clay Wolf Show. 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
23: Yeah, just running her yap. It's just like, shut up.
24: Dude, if you had a leak at your house and you called the plumber and the plumber comes in and he starts fixing it, what would you do if 5 seconds later his wife, who isn't a plumber, comes walking in? 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
25: Fire.
24: Just because you're f***ing the plumber. 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
26: Raise us.
1: Where are we going to be next week, J.D. Ryan?
2: It's going to be Cars and Coffee at the Motor Club and the Motor Enclave Cars and Coffee.
1: Tampa Bay is where we're going to be next week,
2: J.D. I was getting to it. It's the Enclave anyways. Yes, it's in Tampa Bay. Free Cars and Coffee, all sorts of things. And, of course, Adam Carolla is going to be there. You're going to be hanging out doing your show as well as doing this show.
1: Here's what we're doing. So we're going to do our whole show.
2: I guess I can finish.
1: Well, I thought you asked me.
2: I did. Go ahead.
1: Oh. You said, I don't know how this is going to work.
2: Adam Carolla. How's it going to work?
1: Okay. We're going to do our whole show.
2: Okay.
1: We're going to be on a stage.
2: Okay.
1: And then he's going to come up in the middle of our show.
2: Okay.
1: For like 2 hours.
2: Okay.
1: And we're going to do his show, really.
2: But kind of simulcast.
1: Yeah.
2: His show with this show.
1: Yes.
2: Yes.
1: Yep.
2: Very cool.
1: What we're going to do.
3: Yeah, there's like a VIP brunch. I mean, this is a whole experience that you can do. Off-road, thrill rides.
2: Thrill rides, yeah.
1: Thrill rides? What's a thrill ride?
3: I don't know. Autocross, thrill rides.
2: You can ride muscle cars for money.
3: Ah.
2: There's.
1: Is that like a spinner?
2: Yes, very much, John, like a spinner.
3: Boy, Tampa Bay, I imagine.
1: Reverse cowgirl, is that a thrill ride?
2: Anyway, it's next Saturday. It's going to be a lot of fun at the Motor Enclave's Car and Coffee event. John will be there live with Adam Carolla, and maybe some of us will join.
3: So bring your cars out. Is there a car you want to see out there, John, like that you maybe want to buy?
1: I mean, there are no bad cars, Michael Turley. There are just bad prices.
3: Correct.
1: Boy. But what do I like? I'm really stretching on, like, Ferraris, 2000 and newer, there's a market increase on those. So if you want to sell a Ferrari, bring it up to me in Tampa Bay. If you want to sell anything, bring it up. But let's not be crazy.
3: Yeah.
1: Don't drag my cripple ass off that stage and make me go jack with your car. And you want, you know, 20, you know. Well, I see people asking $187,000. I want $190,000.
2: Yeah.
1: Yeah. Now, we can pay extra for super-duper good ones, like Jeff in Rochester, New York. He's got a great one. He knows he's got a great one. He knows why his call got through. Because he's got a 08 Mustang Shelby GT 500, but it has 500.
4: Convertible, not a 500, not a 500.
1: Oh.
4: Shelby GT.
1: Oh, I shouldn't have taken it there. So is it a GT Premium or
4: convertible.
1: Deluxe? I hear you. I'm with you. I thought you had a GT 500 with 500 miles. I'm like, okay.
4: I never said 500. You didn't. Man.
1: I was just dreaming. Turley asked me what I wanted to see. That's what I wanted to see was a GT 500 with 500 miles. Okay. I don't know, man. Is it a stick or an automatic?
4: Stick.
1: Okay. What color?
4: Blue.
1: What color blue? Like Smurf blue or dark blue or electric blue?
4: Dark blue.
1: Okay.
4: Dark blue.
1: Because, see, I'm still thinking GT 500 because you know that Smurf blue color? Like that light Superman blue? That's the good one.
4: No.
1: Huh. You got good miles, obviously. 500. It's beyond good miles. Why did you decide to only put 500 miles on this car?
4: The owner died.
1: Oh, you just bought it?
4: No, the owner died. She's been sitting in her garage for whatever, since 08.
1: Okay. Is it your car to sell?
4: My neighbor's.
1: Okay.
4: And I'm helping her.
1: I got you. Is your neighbor the owner's daughter?
4: No, wife.
1: Okay.
4: No, it's her husband passed away.
1: Oh, now I got it.
4: Yeah.
1: 08. An 08 with 500 miles. So it's a regular car, but it's got 500 miles on it. I don't know, man. What's that car worth? That's a weird one.
3: That is a weird one.
1: Because it's the miles are incredible, but it's not that desirable of a car. So I'm a little hung. Do you know what she wants for it?
4: No idea.
1: Yeah. Let me give you a bid. That's what you called me for, right? Not a story, but
4: yes, sir.
1: Bid.
3: That's just a weird one to keep and not drive.
1: Well, it is not weird if you die.
3: Well, yes, but I mean, you know.
1: And do you know if it starts and runs?
4: I would think so. Why not put a battery in it?
1: Well, I mean, that's a lot 20 years of fuel sitting. in brake sitting.
4: Yeah, it'll need some going through.
1: Put me down for 10 grand if it's got problems. Put me down for 13 grand if it starts right up and run and drive.
4: Okay, I'll let her know.
1: Go to givemethevin.com. Thank you. Appreciate it. 800-800-7234, 800-800-RADIO.
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1: It's about that time.
2: It is.
5: You're sure.
2: Well,
3: where's JD's big?
1: Florida news, we're going to be in Tampa Bay. And Orlando listeners, Wolfpack members in Orlando, come on over and see us.
3: Oh, yeah. It's not that far.
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2: Let's hope nothing like this happens.
3: Robot down.
2: That's so random. Nobody knows what you're talking
1: about. We're watching the robot games on TV in China, and they keep crapping out and getting hurt.
3: And they come out with stretchers to pick them up.
1: And pick them up.
2: And that's so funny. This one ran straight into a wall, and they all come out and pick him up like he's a human. All right, let's hope nothing like this happens to us next Saturday when we're in Florida. A Florida man accused of getting into a fight with his neighbor. Nothing weird there. But it was about cleaning up after the dog, so they are saying. Trade of clothes escalated the situation rather rapidly, and you can only imagine being dog poop oriented what might have happened. Okay, number seven.
7: Every neighborhood seems to have that one neighbor who doesn't really pick up after their dog. One guy is accused of just being fed up with it. In fact, his neighbor says he picked up that waste, opened the neighbor's front door, and threw it at him. Oh. That, as you can imagine, led to a driveway fight and the body cam you're about to see right now.
8: I mean, he scratched my neck all up yesterday when he grabbed me.
10: Wait.
25: You gotta be aggressive.
10: No, you ain't gotta be a little for no reason.
7: The Clote is charged with burglary with battery for opening the neighbor's front door and assault with a deadly weapon because apparently during this fight, the neighbor says he held a scooter over his head and threatened him with it.
3: I thought it was because of the poop.
1: What's the age of these people? They sound like people in the villages outside of Orlando.
2: They're mid-30s, I know.
3: Mid-30s?
2: I know all Florida people sound the same. Let me tell you something right now.
1: How big old boy are you?
2: Another Florida man found in a backyard near Tampa. He led the cops on a high-speed chase, intentionally running into a Florida Highway Patrol car, ran into a ditch, started to run away. The whole thing, Jonathan Porbuchan, is charged with aggravated assault on an officer, hit and run, driving under the influence, and false imprisonment. Why false imprisonment? Well, apparently the lady riding in his car kept begging to get out, and he said, no, we're not stopping. Cut number eight. Oh, that's right, because I forgot we have her actually, believe it or not.
3: Oh, no, we have the hooker.
2: The hooker that was in the high-speed chase with us. Yep.
3: Oh, man.
2: And I'm not even sure of her name. I guess I need to ask. I'm so sorry for not asking her.
3: She's a lot of perfume on her. You can smell her.
2: Boy, can you ever.
26: We don't say hooker no more. We just say lady.
2: Lady, okay.
26: Oh, I'm so happy to see you, baby. It's amazing the things a girl gets herself into on the promise of $150.
2: You were in the car.
26: But that man.
2: Yeah.
26: That Jonathan Ray
2: Polycan.
26: He turned out to be a wolf in sheep's clothing, baby. You wouldn't know he was a pretty, pretty man.
2: Was he good?
26: Pretty. Little bitty old pretty white boy.
2: Okay.
26: All dressed up like a cowboy.
2: Right.
26: Had a big old Stetson hat, boots.
2: So you got in the car with him.
26: And he had a Pink Floyd t-shirt on.
2: Ah, that'll do.
26: That's a red flag number one.
2: Red flag number one.
26: It turned out he was on LSD.
2: Oh, no.
26: Said he wanted to take me to the Cow Palace.
2: Cow Palace?
26: The Cow Palace. Oh, Lord. He started singing something about the damn dark side of the moon.
2: Yeah, that's
26: so. And doing 100 miles an hour with a state trooper in tow, crashing into other cars and acting a fool.
2: Right.
26: Baby, I said, let me out this pick 'em up truck right now.
2: Let me out.
26: He did not, so he arrested for illegal incarceration. Did we do it?
2: False imprisonment.
26: Yeah. I did get back my $150.
2: Yeah. That is
26: wonderful.
2: Very nice.
26: Anyway, you come see me, baby. We out here outskirts of Tampa.
3: Oh, you're going to go see her, J.D.?
2: Oh, I may go see her, I'm going to lunch, coffee.
26: Maybe. Back over the side of town, they call Mickey Creek.
2: Mickey Creek. I'm writing it down right now so I can look it up when we're out there.
3: Why don't you go to the car show? come out there and say hi to him. We need a good hooker at the car show.
26: I go to a car show with you, baby.
3: Oh, no.
26: $150. I throw you a dough. You go to two car shows for
3: $200.
26: Oh. Lord,
5: sounds like Dorian in Pittsburgh.
26: Yeah. Don't be playing me no Pink Floyd.
2: No.
26: Damn.
2: No, that's off your list.
26: Dangerous man.
2: Thanks for coming in.
26: Ooh.
3: Ooh. Good to see you, hooker lady. Florida hooker lady. Bert, real quick, in South Carolina, 05 GT06 speed, 9,000 miles. What color is it?
9: Yep. Black.
3: Any Carfax history that's bad?
9: None. No, it was in a guy's collection. I bought it out of a collection.
3: Okay. Where is it located?
9: South Carolina.
3: Did you get it for 20 grand or 18? It's your business. I'm just wondering.
9: No, I can't get it. I got more than that in it.
3: Okay. More than what?
9: Sir?
3: You got more than what in it?
9: Than 20 in it.
3: Oh, okay. What you got in it?
9: 25, 26, somewhere in there.
3: How long have you had it?
9: Couple years.
3: Oh, cool. You're close. You're really close. I want to buy it. Can I buy it? But see, where in South Carolina are you?
9: Greenwood, South Carolina. Stays in the garage under a cover, Bo. I've only put 1,000 miles on it since I had it. I think I bought it for $7,800, and I put 1,000 on it in 2 years.
3: Would you take 23?
9: I'll have to think about that.
3: Do you like driving? Do you want to haul it to me? I'm just thinking about transportation. I got to pay. Somebody's got to transport it.
9: Yeah, I know. I'm a call hauler.
3: Then you really know. Okay, well, hang on. So, could you bring it? Are you coming through Texas?
9: Not anytime soon, but not that I know of, at least.
3: What's your normal routes, and what do you drive?
9: I got a 5-car Toyota with Peterbilt.
3: And where are you running?
9: Right now, I'm running back and forth, Carolina to Georgia, on a dedicated little thing. They got, I think, had 1,000 cars to move, so I'm on the hat right now to make some money, you know.
3: So, could you get it to my office in Atlanta?
9: Yeah, I don't live too far. I'm 2 hours from Atlanta, from my house. So Atlanta's only like 2.5 hours.
3: Bring it to me in Atlanta. 24 grand.
9: Damn, that's pretty good.
3: Yeah. I mean, and give me your phone number when we get this transaction, because I need a good car hauler out there. The 5-car is perfect. All right. 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
9: 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All right. I'll hit you up here when I get home.
3: Thank you, sir.
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4: That's awesome.
5: Speaking of Wolfpackers, a quick shout out to my son, Lucas. 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
6: Awesome.
5: Happy birthday.
6: All right.
4: Happy, happy.
5: He was tuning into the YouTube stream there. So,
6: you took the wife out for a big anniversary. Where are y'all going for his
5: I'm going to take him to a bar, the Showdown.
6: What's that like?
5: It's a bar. There's nothing in there, but
3: I was in there the other day. I left dinner with my I was heading home. I said, "What do y'all want for dinner?" We already ate.
6: Oh. Yeah, it's going to be.
3: We already ate.
6: Yeah.
3: Okay. And I was, I looked out my left window.
6: Yep.
3: And I saw the Showdown. So I pulled into the Showdown. It's a good old alcoholics bar.
5: Oh, yeah.
3: The
5: oh,
3: one that's dark in the middle of the day.
6: Oh, that one.
3: Yep.
6: Okay.
3: On Camp Bowie.
5: Always. A jukebox in there, you know.
3: It's Western-y flair. It's been there all my life. I was born in 72, and it was, I think I had my first birthday in there. I'm kidding. But
6: Showdown.
3: I went in and had a beer. I'm like, well, sitting with a bunch of good old guys that live there that are full-blown alcoholics. Uh-huh. And I was like, well, that was fun. So I walked out, and I was looking at the cars in the parking lot.
6: Uh-huh.
3: And if you've ever looked at the cars in the parking lot of an alcoholics bar, when I say an alcoholics bar, y'all know what I mean.
6: Yes.
3: I mean a real bar, right? Where they get there when it opens.
7: Watering hole, yeah.
3: Yeah.
6: Come on, Jimmy, time to go.
3: There wasn't a straight piece of metal in the parking lot.
6: Nope, nope. And all the little posts in front are all leaning in.
3: Yeah,
5: all of them.
6: Every one of them.
5: The curbs are all cracked and they rolled up on them and stuff. God.
6: It's so funny.
3: Mitch in Wisconsin, you've got an 07 Stage 3 Roush Mustang, 36,000 miles. Is it a stick or an automatic?
8: Five-speed.
3: Mm-hmm.
8: Manual.
3: Okay. Average rough or clean?
8: Clean.
3: Where in Wisconsin are you?
8: Around Madison.
3: Wisconsin. I know I'll give 20. I'm just thinking about the ship. I'm just thinking about the shipping, right? So it's going to cost me a dime,
8: right,
3: to get it back to Dallas.
8: I know. I had a guy from Chicago offer me 24, and then he ghosted me because I wanted him to come get it, and apparently he didn't want to do that.
3: Shipping's a pain in the butt. So,
8: yeah, I know.
3: Why don't we do 21 and I'll ship it?
8: Ooh. What's shipping going to cost?
3: It's about like me and that damn duck. Were you listening to the whole show?
8: I have not been listening to that.
3: Oh, I was talking about dinner where I had my whole family and had some friends, and we were at a fancy Chinese restaurant, and the waiter threw out there that we should get the duck. And I'm like, yeah. And then he mentioned like it was a whole duck. Anyway, it was very expensive. And so like from now on, I'm thinking about this damn dinner is about a shipping bill. Have you ever been smacked hard with a dinner bill you weren't expecting?
8: Yeah,
3: yeah. I got one of those the other day. I'm still trying to get over it.
8: If it's good, it's good. I'll pay for good stuff.
3: It is. In those moments when you're sitting with all your children and a girlfriend and your wife and everybody's dressed decent, you know, that's worth something.
8: Sure, exactly.
3: You know, it happens once every 2 years, whatever. You know,
8: I don't think I can go to 21.
3: You're the dad. You got to pay for it.
8: Sure.
3: That's how this car is. Sometimes you just got to buck up and take the heat, Steve or Mitch. Well, then get it to me and I'll give you 22.
8: 22 to you.
3: It's a negotiation. Counter me back. I'm listening.
8: Counter me back, he says.
5: Oh, I betcha.
3: You betcha. You know I'm real, right?
8: I know you're real.
3: Okay,
8: I'm so talking to you.
3: I hear you, but when I say yeah, real, that means I follow through with my deals immediately.
8: Right.
3: Because there's a lot of strokes. There's a lot of strokes, Mitch, that, like the guy in Chicago, they're not real. I have to deal with stroke sellers, too.
5: Oh, boy.
3: And it's very frustrating.
8: Can I tell a good joke on the phone?
3: Yes.
8: Do you know why Iowa doesn't have a pro football team?
3: No.
8: Because if they got one, then Illinois would want one, too.
5: Oh, that's a Bears knock there. Hey.
6: Either no
3: golf clap. Bump me up $500 and let's go.
8: 21.5
3: Mm-hmm.
8: 22.5 shipped to you. That's what you're telling me.
3: But I'm really giving 22.5. I'm really giving 22.5 because it's going to cost me $1,000 to move it. He sounds like me. I do that.
5: Yep.
3: Mm-hmm. I'm running out of time.
8: Oh, man. I know we are.
3: Okay, I'm done. I'm going to give you 22 grand. You're going to sell me the car, okay? All right, Mitch. It's been fun. Do you even have a car?
8: I do.
5: We gotta go.
3: Okay, I got to go.
8: I do.
3: I got to go.

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0: 105.9 The Brew. Good morning. Gunner sitting in for Ashley today. And, you know, there's a reason why we call ourselves The Brew. In a divided country, there's a couple of things that bring us all together. Ice cold beer and, of course, our mutual love of bacon. Vegans, vegetarians, I'm sorry, but we're going to have a ton of fun. Bacon and Beer is back with Tanner, Laura, and Casey celebrating Oktoberfest at Ancestry Brewing in Tualatin. This will be Friday, September 18th. The morning show will be live from 6 to 10 a.m., and everyone that shows up gets free bacon. Grab more info, 1059thebrew.com. 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

0: 105.9 The Brew, it's Gunner. Well, good morning. There is only one NFL preseason game on the schedule tomorrow. That would be the defending champs, the Seahawks at the Titans. Kickoff on Fox shortly after 5 o'clock. And all right, here you go. The Seahawks underdogs. The Titans are favored by 4.5 points at home. And if you're betting on preseason football, I know some great bankruptcy lawyers that would love to talk to you.
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2: More of Portland's Rockin' Minutes. Now, through weather.
3: Good morning. We'll see some clouds this morning in Portland, but expect that to clear up by the afternoon with mostly sunny skies and high temperatures in the upper 70s to low 80s. In the Storm Tracker 2 Weather Center, I'm Avery Elowitt.
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It's Gunner. 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

0: 105.9 The Brew, it's Gunner in for Ashley today. What are we? Couple weeks away from Labor Day weekend. That is nuts. The year has flown by. We're going to wrap up Labor Day weekend at the State Fair, September 6th. Twisted Sister with lead singer Sebastian Bach. And you could be there in Salem. Very easy. Follow The Brew on Instagram. Like our Twisted Sister post. Yeah, and we'll get a hold of you if you're a winner. Good luck. We hope to see you at the State Fair.
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You know, Mick Jagger of the Rolling Stones, he would like to go on tour. Keith Richards slowing down. Ah, how about a residency? How about Vegas? How about the Sphere? Come on, somebody call the Stones.

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0: 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Your first keyword is going to come Monday morning, 9 a.m. When you hear it, text it to 200-200. 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

0: Hey, it's Tanner, Lori, and Casey. Hope you're having a great weekend. And coming up on Monday's show, do you know anyone who's faking having a service dog so they can take the dog anywhere?
1: I just saw a lady day before yesterday pushing her little dog in a cart, and it just looked like a lie.
0: Well, we'll take your calls coming up Monday at 8 a.m.
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0: 105.9 The Brew, it's Gunner. Hope you're having a great weekend so far. Oh, this is going to be a great weekend. Are you kidding me? The Alanay Wine and Food Festival, the weekend of September 19th. Tanner, Laura, and Casey will have your hookup. You can win passes every morning this week at 7:30. You could sample hundreds of wines, beers, killer chef creations. The Alanay Wine and Food Festival. Yeah, win your way in, 7:30 Monday morning.
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You could win $1,000 and a trip for two to our iHeartRadio Music Festival in Vegas. Ah, the Goo Goo Dolls, Muse, Weezer going to be there. 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

Well, there's something going on in Washington, D.C. that's kind of weird. I mean, everything that goes on there is weird. But this is really weird. I'll have details for you in a couple of songs.

0: 105.9 The Brew rocks your weekend. It's Gunner. Well, racing fans, this has never happened in our nation's capital. It's going to be interesting to see how it unfolds. IndyCar in D.C. for the Freedom 250 Grand Prix. Yeah, a 1.7-mile street course, 147 laps around the National Mall. Now, this is crazy. Reportedly, they've given away around 100,000 general admission tickets for free. I wonder how many people are going to show up. Yeah, tomorrow it's going to get underway on Fox. They'll drop that green flag shortly after 10 a.m.
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1: I'm Elizabeth Smart, and these are the Survivor Files. Every week, I'm with survivors who lived through the unthinkable, abducted, stalked, controlled, and nearly silent.

Oh, yeah. Love some AC/DC. 105.9 The Brew. It's Gunner. You know, Angus Young is only 71 years old. He has let his hair go completely gray. But when you look at some of the bands out there, I mean, when you look at the Stones, you think about Paul McCartney or Rod Stewart, a lot of these artists are in their 80s. Angus Young is a young whippersnapper.

0: 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Mandatory Metallica. A pair from those guys. 9 o'clock, Monday through Friday. Now, this evening, if you're heading out to Cascades, Muse, Portugal the Man, going to be a big-ass party. We'd love to see your videos, your pictures. 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
28: Now that we've paid the bills,

Aaron Lewis and Fred Durst, that's outside. We're doing it live. That's good, too. I am Josh. Glad you guys are hanging out with us today. I feel like every time I see Eddie Vedder, he's jamming to his own tunes at some event, whether it's a baseball game, soccer game, wherever. Nobody appreciates Pearl Jam like Eddie Vedder. It's Jeremy now on the Brew.

GNR, that is welcome to the jungle. We are 105.9 The Brew. I am Josh. You see that the Nuggets picked up DeMar DeRozan yesterday. For whatever reason, I just don't feel like the Nuggets are going anywhere. So I'm not going to say it's one less team to worry about in the West. I mean, I'm not going to sit here and tell you that the Blazers are going to set the world on fire with Ja and everything. But the Nuggets just feel kind of like they're there, if that makes sense. STP now.

0: Brian the Brew. It's Josh. Don't forget to leave me a talk back on the free iHeartRadio app. All you have to do is listen to us and then hit that little red microphone. And hey, let me know what you want to hear. Hit me up. That's exactly what Kyle in Beaverton did. He said, hey, bro, why don't you play me some Metallica? All right, you got it, pal. Got it. Coming up.
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We are 105.9 The Brew for Kyle in Beaverton, who, by the way, said he's hanging out drinking beers this afternoon, just enjoying his Saturday. Got meat and beer, and that's all he needs. Good. A man of my own heart. Thank you for listening, pal. 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

0: 95.9 The Brew. It's Josh. Mariners were able to rally after blowing the game last night. They rallied to eventually beat the Cubs in extras. Tonight, we get to see Cade Anderson. Cat from LSU, highly touted prospect, makes his debut tonight against the Cubs. So that should be a fun time for all. Let's see if we can get another win, Ems.
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It's the Rooster. We are 105.9 The Brew. I am Josh. What's shaking? You see that Jonathan Cain kind of teased that maybe there could be a Journey reunion of sorts on the horizon on this farewell tour. The intimation being that Steve Perry could rejoin for a show or a song. We'll see. Don't stop believing. Yes.

0: the Brew. It is Josh. What's going on? Another one bites the dust. That was supposed to be the song from Rocky 3. Instead, you got Eye of the Tiger, which is totally cool. Now, speaking of Rocky, there is a biopic about Stallone called I Play Rocky that comes out later this year that looks fantastic. Like, it looks like my kind of movie, a biopic about Rocky and Stallone. I've watched the trailer like 30 times. It's going to be remarkable. I can't wait for that. We are the Brew.
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That is Hemorrhage, little divorced dad rock for you. Glad you guys are rocking with us tonight. And hello, Carter. Thank you for listening. You wanted Free Fall and you got it. It's Tom Petty.